0: card surcharges. Australian Banking Association Chief Executive Simon Birmingham says a lot of the anger has stemmed from a lack of notice from the tax office.
1: Obviously, when you're paying your tax, you don't have a choice. You have to pay your tax, I have to pay my tax, and small businesses have to pay their tax. And so the tax office is able to say pretty clearly, these are the payment options available to you, and expect that people will comply because that's the law.
0: Australia is partnering with NASA to send a lunar rover to the moon's south pole in the year 2030. The robot, dubbed Rover, will be used to analyse lunar soil and help establish a sustainable human presence on the moon. Australian Space Agency Director Ben Sorrenton says it's a first for the Australian industry.
2: It'll be the first time that an Australian spacecraft, Rover, will have operated on another celestial body. But the technologies that we're designing and building and testing through this, all here in Australia, these are the things that are going to help Australian industry and research and our people.
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0: With Bathurst this weekend, reigning 1,000 champion Matt Payne says he's looking at Mount Panorama differently this year after claiming his first win.
4: It changes how you see this race, I think. You know, the pressure's off to try and get that first time. I feel like there's a lot of pressure on, you know, the guys that haven't got that quite yet.
0: The Mustang driver and championship leader navigated torrential rain to lift the Peter Brock Trophy last year. And that's the latest news update. I'm Scott Maiman from the Capital Radio Newsroom.
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0: Unleaded, $2.49 at the BP Merbau North, $2.39 at the Caltex Traralgon, and $2.42 at the EG Ampol Lakes Entrance.
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5: Sunny on a top of 22 today. Tomorrow, mostly sunny and 26. Saturday, showers and 19. And Sunday, partly cloudy, 22. Warragul, a top of 22 today. Murray, 21. And Traralgon, 21 degrees.
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Howdy, Aaron Chilcott here, keeping the local breakfast going while Deeksy takes a break. For the Friday show, we've got Free Plug Friday to look forward to. The ultimate ear test is worth $1,540. We'll do the celebration book and plenty more. 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

Forever Classic 3GG, Craig Pritchard in the middle of a 30-minute music marathon for your Thursday morning. Bob Seger and George Michael up shortly. Here's Elton and Kiki D together.

0: Cause I gotta have faith. Ooh, I gotta have faith. Because I gotta have faith. I gotta have faith.
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0: Forever Classic 3JJ, Craig Pritchard with Van Halen and Jump, wrapping up a 30-minute music marathon. We'll do it again after midday, thanks to Accident Towing Gippsland. Prompt and professional attention from Bunyip to Mallacoota and right across Gippsland. How's your Thursday going? Well, it's going to be a sunny afternoon, so you can maybe do a little bit of stuff outdoors. And of course, with daylight savings, you've got that extra hour as well. 22 degrees, the expected top. Tomorrow, mostly sunny and 26. Saturday, showers and 19. And Sunday, partly cloudy and 22. Warragul, top of 22. Murray, 21. And Traralgon, 21 degrees. Up soon, Lionel Richie. Forever Classic 3JJ.
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0: 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Hey, it's hip to play the ultimate ear test because you've got a chance to win some cash every morning as part of the local breakfast. And there's three clues at the moment, an everyday item, a sound that could be made at home or work, and a sound that may have been amplified. I'll be listening again tomorrow morning with Aaron with your chance to win some big cash again. And we're currently over $1,500 worth, so it is definitely worth checking out. Tomorrow morning, between 6 and 9 every half hour, you've got a chance to win with the ultimate ear test. And Aaron, Forever Classic, 3GG.
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0: 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And Phil Collins. It's another 30-minute music marathon just after midday.
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9: 18 degrees in Warragul, 19 in Traralgon, in Pakenham, 20 degrees. From the Capital Radio 3GG newsroom, I'm Scott Maiman. Police have charged a man over an allegedly deliberately lit fire earlier this year in Sale. The fire caused extensive damage to 8 flats back in January. Wellington-based investigators say the incident happened at a property on Marley Street. A 47-year-old from Sale has been charged with criminal damage by fire, as well as reckless conduct and endangering life. He was remanded in custody to appear in the Sale Magistrates Court in the new year. Residents say they're angry. Wellington Shire Council has denied their calls for a return of their weekly rubbish collection. Alex Donkerty reports.
10: Despite a petition lodged to council containing over 3,000 signatures, councillors have voted to reject the return of weekly red bin collection. comes after several councils, including South Gippsland and Baw-Baw Shire, transitioned from weekly general waste to a fortnightly schedule back in July. Residents have argued keeping rubbish-filled bins for 2 weeks creates severe hygiene risks, particularly for families who are managing disposable nappies. But Councillor Liz Fote has told the Herald Sun, returning to weekly red bin pickups was neither supported by waste data nor fair to all ratepayers. Alex Stockerty, Capital Radio News.
11: The state government is defending selling a former Sunbury psychiatric hospital to The Block reality TV show for just $1 million. A local real estate agent says once finished, the 6 homes will be worth more than $2 million each. The Department of Transport and Planning says the property was sold under guidance from the Valuer General and took into consideration the poor condition of the buildings. Businesses and universities are concerned the Federal Coalition's plan to slash migration numbers to an historic low will be bad for the economy. The opposition plans to cut temporary visas by 650,000 over 4 years, restricting post-study work rights and reducing student international numbers. Angus Taylor says the cut will benefit the economy and help relieve housing supply issues.
12: I talk to business groups all the time, and right now what we are seeing is a guest worker economy. We've got to 3 million people on temporary visas. So we've got to get breathing space, access to the people we need, the skills we need. We've got to ensure Australian values are at the heart of our immigration policy, but we do have to cut the numbers.
11: The Kenyan government has strengthened public health measures to prevent the spread of Ebola after the country confirmed its first case. 8 family members of the patient who died in Nairobi have been quarantined, along with 21 health workers who treated him. It's stress. The case was imported from the Democratic Republic of Congo, and there's no outbreak at this stage.
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11: North Melbourne's list boss has made no guarantees. Foster footy product Zane Dersma will get his wish and become a demon. The 20-year-old Gippslander requested to trade to Melbourne last month. It was reported Melbourne had offered 3 separate picks to North Melbourne, but has since been knocked back. Rawlings has told AFL's Gettable they still believe they can convince Dersma to stay a Roo.
13: He's an absolute talent. He was picked 4 3 years ago. You see some of the offers are getting around for players we believe are well below Zane's value compared to what they're throwing up. It's a huge, huge gap. So if no trade goes through, we'll be 100% trying to convince him to sign again at the Kangas.
11: And America's NFL has suspended 2 match officials for instances of unprofessional conduct towards a player. One of the suspended officials is a line judge who swore at an Arizona Cardinals player during a game. That's the latest news update. I'm Scott Maiman from the Capital Radio Newsroom.
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11: Unleaded, $2.49 at the BP Merbau North, $2.39 at the Caltex Traralgon, and $2.42 at the EG Ampol Lakes Entrance.
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0: Sunny and 22 today. Tomorrow, mostly sunny and 26. Saturday, showers and 19. And Sunday, partly cloudy and 22. Warragul on top of 22 today. Moe 21 and Traralgon 21 degrees.
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0: 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It's going to be sunny and 22 today, tomorrow mostly sunny and 26, on Saturday showers and 19, and Sunday partly cloudy and 22. Warragul a top of 22 today, Moe 21, and Terowin 21 degrees. Up soon, the guy who turns 75 this week, John Mellencamp. Can't tell you, best buddy, that you love him. Forever Classic, 3GG.
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0: Forever Classic 3JJ, Craig Pritchard with Mariah McKee and Show Me Heaven from the soundtrack of Days of Thunder. And I wonder if after all these years, she'll be on the soundtrack of Days of Thunder 2, which they're about to start making. And Tom Cruise this time around getting together with Anne Hathaway. He's already made 4 movies this year and they've all done pretty well at the box office. She is certainly the in thing at the moment, and she's been around for years. Hey, Weather Whiz Kids, that hasn't been around too long, but would you like your younger member of the family to be 3JJ's next Weather Whiz Kid? It's a whole lot of fun. 3JJ invites one local legend to read the weather forecast live on air during the local breakfast with Dixie. And if you'd like to, well, have your child be on air as a Weather Whiz Kid, register their details now at 3JJ.com.au. And before you know it, your kid could be the talk of the town.
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0: 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And Eurythmics. 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
7: 20 degrees in Warrigal, 18 in Traralgon and 21 in Pakenham. From the Capital Radio 3GG newsroom, I'm Alex Stockerty. A Mafra man will spend at least the next 17 years in jail after he appeared for sentencing at the Supreme Court. The court heard yesterday 45-year-old Jethro Curtis strangled his uncle Stephen Curtis with a telephone cable inside his home on Mill Street in Mafra back in January. The court also heard after murdering his uncle, he transferred $5,500 to his account and stole his car. He was arrested a few days later, 160 kilometres away from the crime scene in Seaford. Curtis was jailed for a maximum of 24 years. Paramedics say ambulances should not be free for aggressive patients. Their union is calling for aggressive behaviour to disqualify patients from using their AV membership or concession card. Victorian Ambulance Union Secretary Danny Hill says a new set of consequences is needed to deal with unacceptable behaviour before it escalates.
8: We're not saying that this is going to address every set of circumstances that exposes our members to occupational violence, but there is a cohort of people who I would say are quite entitled and treat our members like they're their servants and are quite rude, quite disrespectful, and it does escalate to violence. The thing we need to do is actually intercept bad behaviour much earlier.
7: An earthquake near Leongatha last night has been felt across Victoria. The 3.2 magnitude quake was recorded at around 10:15 p.m. Several people have reported feeling the jolt in a number of suburbs out of Gippsland. That includes Box Hill, Roeville and Frankston. Much to the disgust of local ratepayers, Wellington Shire Council is pushing ahead with plans to keep bin collections on a fortnightly basis. Scott Mayman reports.
9: More than 2,000 residents signed a petition calling on council to make a return for the weekly pickup of rubbish. Council, though, said no. It'll keep its food and organic system, with a report showing it'll cost about $125 per household to

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1: Sunny and 22 today. Tomorrow, mostly sunny and 26. On Saturday, showers and 19. And Sunday, partly cloudy and 22. Warragul, a top of 22 today. Maui, 21. And Tarawin, 21.
0: From the top of Mount Baw-Baw, all over Gippsland and the Latrobe Valley on 5:31 a.m. and streaming through your smart speaker. 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

0: Forever Classic 3GG, Craig Pritchard with Sherbet, which of course was led by Daryl Braithwaite, who's just one of the few that's decided to retire from doing live music this year, which is unfortunate, but I suppose he's had a long and deserving career and, well, he's allowed to rest and enjoy the rest of his life and give us that great music that we can listen to for the rest of ours. Hey, we'll have another 30-minute music marathon coming up just after 2 o'clock, all thanks to Accident Towing Gippsland, prompt and professional attention from Bunyip to Mallacoota and right across Gippsland. Sunny today with 22 degrees, tomorrow mostly sunny and 26, Saturday showers and 19, and Sunday partly cloudy and 22. Warragul a top of 22 today, Maui 21 and Traralgon 21 degrees. Up soon, some classic Billy Joel. 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

this time. Aaron Chilcott here. Another $10 now on the jackpot for the ultimate ear test, if you can guess that sound. Worth $1,540 thanks to TM and HMI 10. Have a guess, 6:25, 7:25 and 8:25 during the local breakfast on 3GG.

0: Forever Classic 3GG, Craig Pritchard with Europe and the final countdown. And I reckon Dixie wouldn't be doing any countdowns at the moment because he's enjoying some time off on holidays for a few weeks. But whilst he's doing that, Aaron has stepped up and he's doing the local breakfast in the early hours, and he'll be back again tomorrow morning for Free Plug Friday, and of course all the other stuff that you enjoy as part of breakfast, with On This Day, the celebration book, the ultimate ear test, and of course great music to get you going and kickstart your Friday. 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

0: Forever Classic 3JJ. Well, I'm enjoying my Thursday. How about you? How about we share a 30-minute music marathon together just after 2 o'clock with this one from Irene Cara. And a band that always seems to be on the road, Ice House. And they're back on the road next year to celebrate 40 years of Man of Colours. Those songs are more coming up as part of a 30-minute music marathon just after 2.
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7: 21 degrees in Warrigal, 19 in Traralgon and 22 in Pakenham. In the Capital Radio 3GG newsroom, I'm Alex Stockerty. We're being warned to brace for further significant earthquakes after a 3.2 magnitude aftershock shook Gippsland overnight. More than 2,000 people reported the tremor, the epicentre near Leongatha. It comes less than a week after Saturday's quake, which was the biggest in the past 4 years. Businesses say they've been abandoned with no consultation from the tax office about an incoming credit card ban. The ATO will stop accepting credit card payments from the end of November, forcing business owners to find cash quickly. Restaurateur Naji Chu says the hits keep coming.
8: Last week it was no credit card fees. Before that it was increases on everything. I mean everything. We're dodging bullets the whole time. This week it's you can't pay your ATO bill with your credit card. So for a small business, that's cash flow and there's no consultation.
7: Much to the disgust of local ratepayers, Wellington Shire Council is pushing ahead with plans to keep bin collections on a fortnightly basis. More than 2,000 residents signed a petition calling on council to make a return for the weekly pickup of rubbish, but council has said no. It'll keep its food and organics system, with a report showing it'll cost about $125 extra per household to reinstate the weekly red bin collection service. The Australian Automobile Association is calling out car manufacturers for lying about how much fuel their vehicles use. Data shows more than three quarters of internal combustion and hybrid cars use more fuel on the road than promised in the sale yard. 45 of the 170 vehicles tested exceeded regulated limits for noxious emissions. Spokesperson Michael Bradley says drivers should be told the truth.
9: Australians deserve to know what a car will really cost to run and not just how it performs in a lab. If you're sceptical about what the fuel figures on your car windscreen sticker say, our testing show you're right to be.
7: And Kmart's $89 camera glasses are no longer being sold. More than 57,000 people backed a campaign calling for them to be removed. The Chinese company behind the glasses is now facing a privacy investigation. But Greens MP Robert Sims says legislation is still needed as people can potentially buy them online.
10: What my bill would do is impose a $10,000 fine on people who wear these glasses in certain places. So swimming pools, childcare centres, gyms, playgrounds, schools. I think, you know, that's pretty reasonable to expect that there should be some safeguards around how this technology is used.
5: 3GG Local Sport.
7: North Melbourne list manager Brady Rawlings has refuted claims Melbourne have made three separate offers in a bid to lure Foster footballer Zane Dersma to the club. The 20-year-old has requested a trade to the Demons 3 years after the Roos drafted him with pick 4 in the AFL draft. It was reported pick 47 in this year's AFL draft, as well as two future second-round picks, was on the table. But Rawlings has told AFL's Gettable no such trade offers have been presented, but the Dees will need to offer more than that.
4: We obviously value Zane very highly as a player. We see him in here day in, day out, know what he's capable of. You know, where he can get to as a footballer is the sky's the limit with Zane.
7: And Hawthorn youngster Aiden Schubert has requested a trade to the Gold Coast Suns. The 18-year-old only managed one game for the Hawks this year, only signed a 2-year extension with the Hawks back in June. That's the latest 3GG news update from the Capital Radio newsroom.
11: 3GG's four-day forecast for Southern Stock Feeds, offering fully customised dairy, beef and sheep pellets.
12: Sunny and 22 today, tomorrow mostly sunny and 26, Saturday showers and 19 and Sunday partly cloudy and 22. Warragul a top of 22 today, Murray 21 and Traralgon 21 degrees.
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Howdy, Aaron Chilcott here, keeping the local breakfast going while Deeksy takes a break. For the Friday show, we've got Free Plug Friday to look forward to. The ultimate ear test is worth $1,540. We'll do the celebration book and plenty more. Hope you can join me from 5:30 on 3GG.

0: Throwback Classic 3GG, Craig Pritchard with Womack and Womack and Teardrops, wrapping up a 30-minute music marathon. We'll have another one coming up with Macca just after 3 o'clock. Looks as though it's going to be sunny for the rest of this afternoon, 22 degrees. Tomorrow, mostly sunny and 26. Then some showers for Saturday and 19, and partly cloudy on Sunday with 22. Warragul atop of 22 today, Moe 21, and Traralgon 21 degrees. 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

0: Forever Classic 3GG, Craig Pritchard with Martika and I Feel the Earth Move. And apparently the reason that she disappeared from the scene is that she just couldn't handle the spotlight and wanted to go live the quiet life. So she did, and she never came back. Well, actually, she did try to come back about 5 years ago and even tried to tour Australia, but apparently tickets didn't sell well enough and the tour never actually went ahead, which was unfortunate. Hey, Craig Pritchard with you on this Thursday afternoon, and just a reminder that this Saturday night, Jukebox Saturday Night, is back again, and just about every weekend, the last few weekends, we've had good reason to party with the couple of grand final weekends, and this weekend it's Bathurst. So if you're a big car lover, you can have a special Bathurst car party on Saturday night, and if you just want a party and you're not a car lover at all, you can do that too. And as long as you love great party music from the 70s and 80s, Saturday nights are a go with Jukebox Saturday Night, and it kicks off 6 o'clock every Saturday night for 6 commercial-free hours.
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0: 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About to hand you over to Macca after 3 o'clock. He's got a 30-minute music marathon waiting to go, including some John Farnham. Give me a reason. A crowded house. Yes, we just love our Aussies here at 3GG. And, of course, we've got lots of other great music as well. All part of a 30-minute music marathon that kicks off after 3. Have a great afternoon.
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13: Thanks to Terry and the team at Crawford Marine, Chickerill Street, Morwell, celebrating over 60 years in boating.
3: 22 degrees in Warragul, 20 in Traralgon and 23 in Pakenham. From the Capital Radio 3GG newsroom, I'm Alex Stockerty. Premier Ben Carroll is promising to put 150 new fire trucks on the road within the next 4 years. If Labor is re-elected, 100 new tankers would go to the CFA and 50 pumper tankers for Fire Rescue Victoria as part of a $167 million pledge. The Premier says it would be Australia's largest order of firefighting fleet.
14: This will mean that we continue to have the best funded fire services, the quickest response time, and supporting our hard

0: Working firefighters every day.
1: MAFRA man Jethro Curtis has been sentenced to at least 17 years in prison after the murder of his uncle earlier this year. The Supreme Court heard the 45-year-old strangled Stephen Curtis with a telephone cable inside his Mill Street home in MAFRA back in January. The court also heard after the murder, Curtis transferred $5,500 from his uncle's account to his own and then stole his car. Curtis received a maximum sentence of 24 years. A man has been charged over an allegedly deliberately lit fire earlier this year in Sale. Scott Maiman reports.
2: Wellington's Criminal Investigation Unit says the blaze damaged a block of flats on Marley Street. The fire caused extensive damage to 8 flats back in January. A 47-year-old from Sale has now been charged with criminal damage by fire, as well as reckless conduct and endangering life. He was remanded in custody to appear in the new year in the Sale Magistrates Court. Scott Maiman, Capital Radio News.
1: New data confirms almost half of the state's public school buildings are demountable. Belinda Hudak at the State Secretary Principals Association says they're supposed to be temporary but too often become permanent.
3: The relocatables are a challenge, but sometimes they're often a welcome addition because they're quick to be able to be placed on your site and they can meet growth demand, or they can meet the opportunity where you might need to have a building replaced or a building's not accessible while it's being upgraded.
1: One Nation has named its candidate for the seat of Morwell at the upcoming state election. Casey Murphy will run against the Nationals incumbent Martin Cameron and Labor candidate Tracy Lund. The announcement of her candidacy was delayed due to a severe health issue to Greg Hansford, who was set to run for a seat in Eastern Victoria region in the upper house. Overseas, and a lawyer for US death row inmate Krista Pike says she's confused and angry after her failed execution. A judge has ordered the state of Tennessee to preserve all evidence after the 50-year-old survived 2 doses of a lethal drug. Randy Spivey says the outcome of the execution was predictable.
4: What happened to Krista is exactly what the state was warned would happen. And there are so many questions that need to be answered. Not by Krista, but by the state of Tennessee.
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1: The trade tug of war has erupted for Nick Blakey, with up to 5 clubs circling the Swans defender on day 4 of the AFL's trade period. Elijah Farfiu reports.
6: Gold Coast has joined the race for Nick Blakey, with Suns coach Damien Hardwick meeting with the 26-year-old in Melbourne. Blakey is also set to meet with Essendon, St Kilda and North Melbourne over the next 24 hours. Geelong is a defender's preferred destination, but the Sydney Swans are reportedly against sending one of their star players to a rival. Blakey is expected to make a decision at the end of the week. Elsewhere, all eyes will be on whether there will be any movement on the Zach Butters front, with Port Adelaide either looking to force a trade for the star midfielder to the Western Bulldogs or accept free agency compensation.
1: Meantime, a deal has been struck between Geelong and St Kilda for Wantaway ruck Rowan Marshall. Marshall will join the Cats, as well as a 2028 future third round pick, the Saints getting pick 14 in return. That's the latest 3GG news update from the Capital Radio Newsroom.
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7: Sunny conditions expected throughout the remainder of your Thursday. We're down to an overnight low of 5 degrees. Night chance of some fog early tomorrow morning, but a mostly sunny day to follow. A max of 25. Shower or two expected Saturday, 20 degrees a top. Partly cloudy Sunday, light winds getting to a max of 23 degrees.
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0: Gonna get on some Fleetwood Mac and go west after the Crowdies. Don't Dream It's Over at 3GG.

0: Gold. You keep me hanging on. Forever Classic 3GG wrapping up a 30-minute music marathon across Gippsland and the Latrobe Valley. It is Macca with you on this sunny Thursday afternoon, expecting to get down to an overnight low of 5 tonight. Chance of some fog early tomorrow morning, but looking at a mostly sunny day to follow that with a max of 25 degrees. More details on how you might be able to grab yourself some cold, hard cash tomorrow morning in the local brekkie show with Aaron Chilcott coming your way, plus some cold chisel as well here at Forever Classic 3GG.
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0: 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Aaron Chilcott in for Dixie again tomorrow morning from 5:30, and he's giving you a chance to win yourself $1,540 with our ultimate ear test, thanks to TM&H Mitre 10. It is the sound that is making Gippslanders scratch their heads. It's back again tomorrow, 6:25, 7:25 and 8:25. Yes, three chances each and every morning to guess it correctly. Keep having a go, you never know. Could end up like on our winners list in 2026, like Greg from Girilang, who early this year won himself over $4,000 with our last ultimate ear test sound. Thanks to TM&H Mitre 10. It's back tomorrow. 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

0: Another 30-minute music marathon after 4 o'clock at 3JJ. Gonna get on some Sting. And Wham's on the way as well here at 3JJ.
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5: 531 3GG's latest beach and surf conditions.
6: Good afternoon. Around Inverloch, surfers are looking at around 1 to 2 feet with a 3-foot southwesterly swell underneath. Winds are currently light to moderate from the northeast, helping keep conditions relatively clean, particularly through the morning and around high tide. High tide at Inverloch is around 10:45 this morning, with the new low just before 5 p.m. Further south, Phillip Island is seeing bigger surf around 2 metres with a southwest swell, but conditions are only fair at this stage. 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I'm Georgia, and that's your 3GG surf report.

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1: Thanks to Terry and the team at Crawford Marine, Chickerill Street, Morwell, celebrating over 60 years in boating.
2: 22 degrees in Warrigal, 20 in Traralgon, and 23 in Pakenham. From the Capital Radio 3GG newsroom, I'm Alex Stockerty. Opposition leader Jess Wilson says a plan to establish a revolutionary cancer treatment was bungled by former Premier Daniel Andrews, so she'll bring it to Victoria if she wins government. The $10.4 million pledge would see Australia's first proton beam therapy service established at the Peter MacCallum Cancer Centre, meaning families would no longer have to travel overseas for treatment. It comes more than a decade after it was first promised by Daniel Andrews.
3: Former premiers made commitments around this. We saw that being bungled, unfortunately. We saw discussions about it moving to South Australia at the expense of Victoria. But the technology has changed, and particularly over recent years, and I've had the opportunity to work with the staff here at Peter Mac. They have the infrastructure, the bunker that you need.
2: Meantime, the Premier, Ben Carroll, has promised to add 150 new fire trucks to Victoria's fleet within the next 4 years if Labor is re-elected. The latest earthquake to shake Gippsland has led to warnings to brace for more significant aftershocks over the coming days. More than 2,000 people reported the 3.2 magnitude quake, the epicentre near Leongatha. It comes just days after Saturday morning's quake, which was the biggest recorded in the past 4 years. The government is urging the tax office to keep working with small businesses over the ban on credit cards for tax payments. The ATO has met with business groups about the changes due to take effect at the end of November, but is standing firm. Government Minister Claire O'Neill has told Today a solution needs to be found.
4: Cash flow is the biggest thing that's often of concern for small business, and using credit cards to pay tax bill is a way that a lot of people are just managing that issue. So we really want the ATO to go back and talk to business about what they've decided to do here.
2: New data shows petrol, diesel and hybrid vehicles are using more fuel than promised by their manufacturers. The Australian Automobile Association tested 170 cars with real-world metrics, finding more than three-quarters overshot their efficiency claims. Spokesperson Michael Bradley says car makers need to be transparent.
5: This is about truth in advertising. This is about making sure when an Australian family or an Australian fleet buyer goes and buys themselves a car, the information they're given is accurate.
2: Gippsland regional airports have been included on a list by a group that's calling on the federal government to help keep them open. It follows a recent survey that's found more than 70% of regional airports operate at a loss. The group has made a submission to a Senate inquiry into regional transport. Regional Councils Australia wants the Commonwealth to set aside $200 million in a regional airport fund as part of next year's budget.
0: 3GG Local Sport.
2: Day 4 of the AFL trade period has seen a big deal being made between the Cats and the Saints. Rowan Marshall will make his way to Geelong along with a 2028 third-round selection. The Saints will receive pick 14 in return. Meantime, North Melbourne's list boss has made no guarantees. Foster footy product Zane Dersma will get his wish and get to the Demons. The 20-year-old requested a trade to Melbourne last month. Rawlins has told AFL's Gettable they still believe they can convince Dersma to stay a Roo.
6: He's an absolute talent. He was picked 4 or 3 years ago. You see some of the offers are getting around for players we believe are well below Zane's value. Compared to what they've thrown up, it's a huge, huge gap. So if no trade goes through, we'll be 100% trying to convince him to sign again at the Kangas.
2: That's the latest 3GG news update from the Capital Radio newsroom.
0: 3GG, time saver traffic, accident towing Gippsland. Prompt and professional attention from Bunyip to Mallacoota and right across South Gippsland.
7: We've got works on the South Gippsland Highway in Clyde at Clyde Five Ways Road with speed and lane restrictions in place. If you're coming out of Melbourne, the Monash Freeway is slowing outbound from the Burnley Tunnel to High Street, then from Eastlink to Belgrave Hallam Road. Once you get past there, a great ride onto the Pakenham Bypass, then looking good all the way to Warragul. Autobard's massive two-day Bathurst sale is here. 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That's the latest 3GG time saver traffic.
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8: Sunny conditions expected throughout the remainder of your Thursday. We're down to an overnight low of 5 degrees. Night chance of some fog early tomorrow morning, but a mostly sunny day to follow. A max of 25. Shower or two expected Saturday, 20 degrees atop. Partly cloudy Sunday, light winds getting to a max of 23 degrees.
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0: Floyd, another brick in the wall, forever classic. 3GG, 30-minute music marathon. It is Macca with you, getting you home on a Thursday afternoon. Looks like it's going to be very nice conditions through the remainder of your Thursday. 5 degrees, the overnight low tonight. Chance of some fog early tomorrow morning, but a mostly sunny day to follow with a max of 25 degrees. Expect a shower or two Saturday, a high of 20. Partly cloudy and light winds Sunday, looking at a max of 23 degrees. Some Midnight Oil and Eric Carmen after we catch up with the latest time saver traffic in minutes here at 3GG.
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13: Good afternoon. Traffic is moving well towards Warrigal. However, over on the Monash Freeway, it's looking slow outbound from the Burnley Tunnel to High Street, then again from Eastlink to Belgrave Hallam Road. However, from Narnagoon, traffic's moving well on the Princess Highway through to Long Warrie North, on through Druin and into Warrigal for a nice clear drive home. However, in Warrigal on Queen Street, traffic is a little busy in both directions there, but nothing major. Get fire ready, understand your local risk and how to prepare. 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That's the latest 3GG Time Saver Traffic.

0: Midnight Oil, Beds Are Burning, Forever Classic, 3GG across Gippsland and the Latrobe Valley. It is the home of the local brekkie show, 3GG. Aaron Chilcott in for Dixie, who's taking a well-deserved holiday. Best way to wake up in Gippsland. Well, it continues tomorrow morning from 5:30. You'll be kept up to date with everything from our 3GG local newsroom. Aaron will go through what happened on this day in history. 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
11: 22 degrees in Warragul, 19 in Traralgon and 23 in Pakenham. From the Capital Radio 3GG newsroom, I'm Alex Stockerty. Premier Ben Carroll has blamed the federal government for the former Andrews government's failure to deliver a revolutionary cancer treatment. Opposition leader Jess Wilson has promised to establish Australia's first proton beam therapy service at the Peter MacCallum Cancer Centre if she wins government more than a decade after it was first promised by Daniel Andrews. Mr Carroll says there is a reason why the government couldn't follow through on the promise.
12: In part, it is the Commonwealth's fault. They were negotiating with the South Australian government. However, we have done our homework, unlike Jess Wilson. $10 million cannot bring the beam technology to the VCCC. It requires an $80 to $100 million investment.
11: Mr Carroll has today promised to put 150 new fire trucks on the road in Victoria within the next 4 years if he wins government. A Mafra man...

0: will spend at least next 17 years in jail after he appeared for sentencing at the Supreme Court. The court heard yesterday 45-year-old Jethro Curtis strangled his uncle Stephen Curtis with a telephone cable inside his home on Mill Street in Maffra back in January. The court also heard after murdering his uncle, he took $5,500 from his account and stole his car. He was arrested a few days later, 160 kilometres away from the crime scene in Seaford. Curtis was jailed for a maximum 24 years. Paramedics say ambulances should not be free for aggressive patients. Their union is calling for aggressive behaviour to disqualify patients from using their AV membership or concession card. Victorian Ambulance Union Secretary Danny Hill says a new set of consequences is needed to deal with unacceptable behaviour before it escalates.
1: We're not saying that this is going to address every set of circumstances that exposes our members to occupational violence, but there is a cohort of people who I would say are quite entitled and treat our members like they're their servants and are quite rude, quite disrespectful, and it does escalate to violence. The thing we need to do is actually intercept bad behaviour much earlier.
0: Gippsland regional airports have been included on a list by a group that's calling on the federal government to help keep them open. Scott Maiman reports.
2: The list follows a recent survey that's found more than 70% of regional airports operate at a loss. The group has made a submission to a Senate inquiry into regional transport. Regional Councils Australia wants the Commonwealth to set aside $200 million in a regional airport fund as part of next year's budget. The group says regional airports are essential for connectivity and emergencies and that the burden is being placed more and more on ratepayers to cover operational costs. Scott Maiman, Capital Radio News.
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0: A big trade has headlined day four of the AFL's trade period. More from Alex Riddell.
4: Rowan Marshall is officially headed to Geelong after St Kilda and the Cats reached an agreement. The Saints will receive pick 14 and the Cats will have a 2028 third-round pick. It was the second straight year Marshall has requested a trade. Marshall boycotted the club's Best and Fairest Awards on Monday, reportedly frustrated with how the club was responding to his trade request. Meantime, the race for Sydney's Nick Blakey is continuing. Blakey's preference has been to go to Geelong, while Suns coach Damien Hardwick has flown to Melbourne to meet with Blakey, and AFL media is reporting North Melbourne has made Blakey a huge financial offer.
0: Meantime, young Hawthorn forward Aidan Schubert has requested a trade to the Gold Coast Suns. The 18-year-old played one game for the Hawks this season and helped Box Hill win the VFL Premiership. That's the latest 3GG news update from the Capital Radio Newsroom.
3: 3GG. Time-saver traffic. Accident towing Gippsland. Prompt and professional attention from Bunyip to Mallacoota and right across South Gippsland.
5: We've got a collision in Traralgon on Grey Street at the Princess Highway. If you're coming out of Melbourne, Monash Freeway is slowing from the Burnley Tunnel to High Street, then in stretches from Ferntree Gully Road to Belgrave Hallam Road. Once you get past there, a great run onto the Pakenham Bypass, looking good all the way to Warragul and Traralgon. 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
6: Sunny conditions expected throughout the remainder of your Thursday. We're down to an overnight low of 5 degrees. Night chance of some fog early tomorrow morning, but a mostly sunny day to follow. A max of 25. Shower or two expected Saturday, 20 degrees atop. Partly cloudy Sunday, light winds getting to a max of 23 degrees.
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0: Forever Classic 3JJ 30 Minute Music Marathon. It is Macca with you. Ross Wilson of Steady Cool and Mondo Rock reckons that even though we are in the age of AI, there you can still make great music.
1: It still can be done. I mean, I'm making new music. There's new apparatuses of releasing them. I mean, streaming is the dominant form now, and you just have to find some way to get involved in that. And I've got people helping me at the Mushroom Group, and so, you know, I'm still churning stuff out.
0: Going to get on some Mondo Rock after the Bee Gees and Night Fever here at 3JJ. We'll be right back.

Aaron Chilcott here. Another $10 now on the jackpot for the ultimate ear test, if you can guess that sound. Worth $1,540 thanks to TM and HMI to 10. Have a guess, 6:25, 7:25 and 8:25 during the local breakfast on 3GG.

0: Forever Classic, 3JJ, The Mentals, Too Many Times. It is Macca with you, wrapping up a 30-minute music marathon. Hopefully going all right for you is your Thursday afternoon. Looks like sunny conditions expected throughout the remainder of the day. 5 degrees the overnight low tonight. Tomorrow, chance of some early morning fog, but a mostly sunny day should follow. A max of 25 degrees. Hey, don't forget, if you love your 70s classics, you can get a heap of them back-to-back to start your Sunday morning. 70s Sunday morning with Kathy Dean, Sunday from 6 till 9 here at Forever Classic 3JJ. Going to get on a couple of 80s classics from Bruce Springsteen and Ray Parker Jr. after the latest time saver traffic in minutes here at 3JJ.
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14: we've got a collision in Terrelgan on Grey Street at the Princess Highway. If you're coming out of Melbourne, Monash Freeway is slowing from the Burnley Tunnel to High Street, then in stretches from Ferntree Gully Road to Belgrave Hallam Road. Once you get past there, a great run onto the Pakenham Bypass, looking good all the way to Warragul and Terrelgan. 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That's the latest 3GG time saver traffic.

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0: Nearing another 30-minute music marathon after we catch up with the latest from the newsroom here at 3GG. Every time you go, gonna get on some Paul Young very soon. 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
10: 20 degrees in Warragul, 18 in Traralgon and 21 in Pakenham. From the Capital Radio 3GG newsroom, I'm Alex Stockerty. Victoria's public hospital doctors are set to strike again in the lead-up to next month's election. They've rejected the government's latest pay offer, which included a 10% pay increase for junior doctors and a lump sum payment of $25,000 for specialists. The union has been pushing for a 30% rise over 4 years, but their president, Dr. Roderick McRae, says improved

0: conditions is the main concern.
1: Concerns were more related to the terms and conditions of employment as opposed to the dollars and cents involved. Salary doctors in Victorian public hospitals will be having further industrial action over the next couple of months leading up to the Victorian election.
0: Premier Ben Carroll denies a pledge to deliver 150 new fire trucks is simply an election promise. The CFA would receive 100 new tankers and Fire Rescue Victoria would have 50 new pumper tankers by 2030 as part of a $167 million package if Labor is re-elected. The Premier says it comes on top of the work the government is already doing to bolster the state's firefighting fleet.
2: We are rolling out a new fire truck to the Country Fire Authority every 4 days. I sat down with the Emergency Management Commissioner in preparation for this fire season. We are working very hard in preparation.
0: Wellington Shire Council is pushing ahead with plans to keep bin collections on a fortnightly basis, much to the disgust of local ratepayers. More than 2,000 residents signed a petition calling on council to make a return for the weekly pickup of rubbish. Council has said no. It'll keep its food and organics system with a report showing it costs $125 per household to reinstate the weekly red bin collection service. A rift has emerged inside the Albanese government over the tax officer's decision to ban credit card payments. More from Nelson Scott.
3: The ATO will stop accepting credit card payments from the end of next month following a Reserve Bank decision to scrap surcharges. The move has infuriated industry groups, warning many small businesses rely on credit cards to manage cash flow during tough times. But senior Labor MP Andrew Charlton has told the ABC it will create a level playing field between the private and public sectors.
4: The government supports the ATO's decision.
3: But fellow Labor Minister Claire O'Neill warns the change could hit small business hard.
5: The government does have some real concerns about what the ATO is proposing to do here.
3: The opposition says Labor is all over the shop and should order the tax office to reverse its decision.
0: We're being warned to brace for further significant earthquakes after a 3.2 magnitude aftershock shook Gippsland overnight. More than 2,000 people reported the tremor, the epicentre near Leongatha. It comes less than a week after Saturday morning's quake, which was the biggest in the past 4 years.
6: 3GG Local Sport.
0: Rowan Marshall has been traded to Geelong. The Saints will receive Geelong's first-round pick, currently standing at pick 14. The Cats will receive St Kilda's future third round. It's tied to the 2028 draft as well. North Melbourne list manager Brady Rawlings has refuted claims Melbourne have made three separate offers in a bid to lure Foster footballer Zane Dersma to the club. The 20-year-old has requested a trade to the Demons 3 years after the Roos drafted him with pick 4 in the AFL draft. It was reported pick 47 in this year's AFL draft, as well as two future second-round picks, was on offer. Rawlings has told AFL's Gettable no such trade offers have been presented, but the Dees will need to offer more.
7: We obviously value Zane very highly as a player. We see him day in, day out, know what he's capable of. Where he can get to as a footballer is the sky's the limit with Zane.
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8: Sunny conditions expected throughout the remainder of your Thursday. We're down to an overnight low of 5 degrees. Night chance of some fog early tomorrow morning, but a mostly sunny day to follow. A max of 25. Shower or two expected Saturday, 20 degrees atop. Partly cloudy Sunday, light winds getting to a max of 23 degrees.
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Right after Denise Williams, let's hear it for the boy, 3GG.

Howdy, Aaron Chilcott here, keeping the local breakfast going while Deeksy takes a break. For the Friday show, we've got Free Plug Friday to look forward to. The ultimate ear test is worth $1,540. We'll do the celebration book and plenty more. Hope you can join me from 5:30 on 3GG.

0: Nicole Kelly to her door. Forever Classic 3GG wrapping up another 30-minute music marathon. It is Macca with you. Looking ahead to Forever Classic Nights. Jordan Bocock in again for a Thursday evening. Bit of JPY, and we'll also get our Eye of the Tiger on with some Survivor inside the first 15 minutes of Forever Classic Nights this evening. Looking forward to that. Also looking forward to what is should be a relatively okay weekend. 5 degrees the overnight low tonight. Chance of some fog early tomorrow morning. Mostly sunny day for a Friday, 25 degrees. Shower or two is expected Saturday, 20, but then that'll clear away to partly cloudy day Sunday. Light winds across Gippsland and the Latrobe Valley, heading for a top of 23. We'll get on some Swing Out Sister very soon. 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

0: Gippsland's Forever Classic 3GG, the home of the local brekkie show. Aaron Chilcott in for Dixie again tomorrow morning from 5:30, and he's giving you a chance to win yourself $1,540 with our ultimate ear test, thanks to TM&H Mitre 10. It is the sound that is making Gippslanders scratch their heads. It's back again tomorrow, 6:25, 7:25 and 8:25. Yes, three chances each and every morning to guess it correctly. Keep having a go, you never know. Could end up like on our winners list in 2026, like Greg from Girilang, who earlier this year won himself over $4,000 with our last ultimate ear test sound. Thanks to TM&H Mitre 10. It's back tomorrow. Forever Classic, 3GG.
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0: Survivor, Eye of the Tiger on Forever Classic Nights. G'day, my name is Jordan. Happy Thursday. Got some Madonna for you in just a couple of moments. Like a Virgin coming up. Like a virgin. Plus, Mr. Broken Wings, Sister Around the Corner. 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

0: Thanks for having on Forever Classic Nights on this Thursday evening. Some Men at Work on the way just around the corner, plus the song that ABBA sung at Eurovision back in 1974. Do you remember what song that was? I'm going to play it for you next on Forever Classic Nights.
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0: 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Some Michael Jackson. 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

0: 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Hope your Thursday's going well. 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

0: Thanks for having on Forever Classic Nights on this Thursday. Right, heading back to 1985 next, and a song that was featured on the soundtrack for the movie The Breakfast Club. That is the movie that introduced us all to this. Simple Minds, Don't You Forget About Me, on the way in the next 10 minutes on Forever Classic Nights.
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0: Thanks for having on Forever Classic Nights. Hope your Thursday evening's going well. And now Elton John, of course, he's known for writing so many of his songs with the legendary Bernie Taupin. One of the few, though, that he didn't write with Bernie. Because you see, everybody's got a part-time. Was this Part-Time Love. I've got it for you in just a couple of moments on Forever Classic Nights.
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Aaron Chilcott here. Another $10 now on the jackpot for the ultimate ear test, if you can guess that sound, worth $1,540 thanks to TM and H Mart of 10. Have a guess, 6:25, 7:25 and 8:25 during the local breakfast on 3GG.

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Howdy, Aaron Chilcott here, keeping the local breakfast going while Deeksy takes a break. 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We'll do the celebration book and plenty more. Hope you can join me from 5:30 on 3GG.

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1: 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Some Tom Petty. 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

0: 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Hope your Thursday is going well. Thanks for sharing it with us, by the way. Some Bryan Adams on the way in just a couple of moments, plus... Tina Turner, We Don't Need Another Hero. 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

0: 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On the way next, a song from Blondie that has appeared in over 20 TV shows or movies. Including The Simpsons and the Rugrats movie, if you've got little ones. Blondie, One Way or Another. This on the way in minutes. 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

Aaron Chilcott here. Another $10 now on the jackpot for the ultimate ear test, if you can guess that sound, worth $1,540 thanks to TM&H Mitre 10. 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

Howdy, Aaron Chilcott here, keeping the local breakfast going while Deeksy takes a break. For the Friday show, we've got Free Plug Friday to look forward to. The ultimate ear test is worth $1,540. We'll do the celebration book and plenty more. Hope you can join me from 5:30 on 3GG.

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Aaron Chilcott here. Another $10 now on the jackpot for the ultimate ear test, if you can guess that sound, worth $1,540 thanks to TMH Mitre 10. Have a guess, 6:25, 7:25 and 8:25 during the local breakfast on 3GG.

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8: 8 degrees across Warragul, Traralgon and Pakenham. From the Capital Radio 3GG newsroom, I'm Scott Maiman. Gippsland doctors are expected to join their colleagues across Victoria's public hospital system and take strike action again in the lead up to next month's state election. They've rejected the government's latest pay offer, which included a 10% pay increase for junior doctors and a lump sum payment of $25,000 for specialists. The union has been pushing for a 30% rise over 4 years. Union President Dr. Roderick McRae says improved conditions is the main concern.
9: Concerns were more related to the terms and conditions of employment as opposed to the dollars and cents involved. Salary doctors in Victorian public hospitals will be having further industrial action over the next couple of months leading up to the Victorian election.
8: Yet another earthquake for Gippsland overnight. A 2.5 magnitude quake was recorded just after 10 last night. It was located near Leongatha. Victorian reality TV star Sam Wood has been denied bail after facing court in Queensland late yesterday on domestic violence offences. Amy Drew has the latest.
10: The 46-year-old Victorian has been behind bars on the Sunshine Coast since the weekend, charged with the domestic violence offence of assault occasioning bodily harm and strangulation. Police told the court Wood allegedly became involved in a family argument at a private residence in Noosa on Saturday night before assaulting his wife. In opposing bail, photographs of the victim's injuries were tendered as evidence. Wood was remanded in custody, with the matter to return to court on November 23. Amy Drew reporting.
8: Victoria's Police Minister Paul Edbrook has defended a directive to officers to use the least restrictive response when dealing with young offenders, saying it's a common sense approach. Officers have been advised to speak with the child and take no action, or issue a warning or a caution, meaning some interactions with youth offenders are never recorded. Mr. Edbrook says the email was simply a formality.
11: This is already the system police already operate under. So we rely on police to use their common sense when they rocking up to crimes. They make a decision based on that common sense, and we rely on them to do that.
8: Canadian poet and essayist Anne Carson has won the Nobel Prize in Literature. The 76-year-old is being celebrated for her work, which often crosses the boundaries between poetry, fiction and scholarship.
0: 3GG Local Sport.
8: A former AFL player will return to his junior club ahead of next year's North Gippsland footy season. Alex Donkerty reports.
12: After spending the past few seasons at Gippsland Leaside Warragul, former Carlton, GWS and Sydney player Jed Lamb will go back to where it all began. He signed with North Gippsland Leaside Yarram for next year. The Demons finishing seventh this past season, registering just 5 wins, but they recorded the third worst percentage out of all the teams in the comp. Yarram Vice President Griffin Underwood has told the Herald Sun conversations about Lamb returning to the club started earlier in the year. With the signature, Yarram will be looking to target finals for the first time since 2022. Alex Stockerty, Capital Radio News.
8: And that's the latest news update. I'm Scott Maiman from the Capital Radio Newsroom.
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8: Unleaded, $2.35 at the United in Warragul, $2.37 at the Shell Nanogoon, and $2.47 at the BP Corumbara.
0: 3GG's four-day forecast for Southern Stock Feeds, offering fully customised dairy, beef and sheep pellets.
13: We've got some fog in some parts of Gippsland this morning. That'll clear to a mostly sunny day with light winds. We'll get down to 12 degrees tonight. Tomorrow, a shower or two with 20, partly cloudy on Sunday with 23, and Monday showers with a max of 24. Today, heading for 26 degrees in Warragul and Pakenham, Traralgon and Mowi a top of 25, and heading for a top of 24 in Lee and Gaffer.
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13: Hey, welcome to Friday morning. I thought we might do Free Plug Friday a little bit later on. So if you've got something you want to plug, hold that thought and we'll do it during the show today. Also, the Ultimate Ear Test is back again. Big bucks with $1,540 to win thanks to TM&H Mitre 10. That's going to happen at 6:25, 7:25 and 8:25 this morning. We'll also do the celebration book. Quite a number of birthdays happening around the region today. So we'll get to that after 8. If you want to send through a birthday, you can do that now. Go to 3GG.com.au and that'll come straight through to my inbox. And in the next few minutes, we'll check out what happened on this day in the past. Wang Chung, right now, the local breakfast on 3GG.
15: Take a

0: It's Prince on the local breakfast. Forever Classic 3GG. Dixie out. Aaron Chilcott in. He's 1 week down in his 4 week break now. Hopefully, he's having himself a great time. Speaking of Prince, actually, today marks a bit of a milestone for him if he was still with us. We'll find out about that now as we check out what happened on this day in the past.
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0: Friday, the 9th of October, and in 1973 on this day, Elvis and Priscilla Presley parted ways and divorced. German businessman Oskar Schindler died in 1974. He's believed to have saved the lives of 12,000 Jewish people during the Holocaust, and they later, of course, had a book and a movie about it. An unknown by the name of Prince opened for the Rolling Stones at the LA Coliseum in 1981. Nirvana's third and final studio album, In Utero, hit number one in the US in 1993. US President Barack Obama was controversially awarded the Nobel Peace Prize in 2009. In 2017, producer Harvey Weinstein was fired from the Weinstein Company after allegations of sexual abuse. And in 2022, Dutch Red Bull driver Max Verstappen secured his second consecutive World Formula One Drivers' Championship after winning the Japanese Grand Prix.
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16: The biggest threat I've seen to my way of life is a man in Monbulk who was suspected as being a terrorist, right? This man owned his own bonsai farm and he was arrested for having his own weapons cache. And I certainly thought after September 11 it would go New York, Madrid, London, Monbulk, right? This man actually was using, he had a rocket launcher, military night vision equipment, and a crossbow, right? and he was using the military night vision equipment and the crossbow to shoot at possums who were attacking his plants. I assume he was saving the rocket launcher for the brush tails.

0: 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Hey, if you were to close your eyes and picture the biggest pumpkin ever grown, what sort of image comes to mind for you? One that's too big to fit in the fridge? A pumpkin that's too heavy to lift? One that you can't fit into your car? Try even bigger than that. A new world record has just been set, and I'll tell you about that after 6 o'clock this morning when we look at what caught my eye. Your first chance at the ultimate ear test for the day happens before 6:30 as well. $1,540 could be yours just in time for the weekend. First though, Scott Maiman has the latest from the newsroom for us. That's next.
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8: G'day there for Kilcunda today. Fair to good conditions, 2 to 3 foot swell, 5 knot offshore wind in from the north, high tide to 2 metres at 10 to 11, 14 in the drink and 10 outside. For the island, fair to good conditions, 2 to 3 foot swell, 11 knot offshore wind in from the north, high tide to 1 metre just after 11 o'clock, 14 in the drink and 12 outside. Your local IGA is having a 3-day sale right now till Sunday. 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
10: It's currently 8 degrees right across Warragul, Traralgon and Pakenham. From the Capital Radio 3GG newsroom, I'm Scott Maiman. Gippsland's elderly say they could be forced to cut back on food and other essentials to afford private health insurance if proposed rebate changes go ahead. A survey shows 1 in 3 respondents aged over 65 would cancel or change their policy if the additional age-based rebate was removed. Council on the Ageing Australia Chief Executive Patricia Sparrow says a Senate inquiry report has found little support for the government's proposal. Council.
11: We're really pleased the Coalition and the Greens have listened to the evidence that's been provided and that the committee itself really pushed to get information that showed that pensioners in particular would be impacted by this change and the saving that the government wants to make, showing that it's really not the right policy going forward.
10: Today is the last day of a week-long crackdown on Gippsland motorists around school zones. Students went back to the classroom this week and police began daily patrols around Gippsland schools as part of their road safety campaign. Authorities wanted to make sure children are safe going back to school this week. It comes after figures revealed there were 40 deaths on Victorian roads in September, 12 more than the same time period a year ago. The crackdown may finish today, but police are reminding Gippsland motorists take extra care around schools. New research suggests more Gippslanders are reaching out for mental health support earlier rather than waiting until they're struggling. Beyond Blue says 41% of Australians sought support for their mental health over the past year, with 19% of people delaying or going without support. Beyond Blue CEO Georgie Harmon says they also found regional communities remain a strong source of support.
12: The research found that people who live in areas outside of capital cities were more likely to report feeling a part of a group or part of their community. We know access to mental health services outside of cities, they either don't exist or they're unaffordable. So we need to continue to strengthen local communities because connection and community are really protective when it comes to our mental health.
10: Victoria's public hospital doctors are preparing to go on strike again, overwhelmingly rejecting the state government's latest pay offer. The proposed deal included a 10% rise for junior doctors and a $25,000 payment for specialists. Doctors are demanding a 30% increase over 4 years and, more importantly, improved conditions. Business groups are urging the federal government to adopt a unified position over the tax office's credit card ban. From the end of next month, the ATO will stop accepting credit card payments. Andrew McKellar from the Chamber of Commerce and Industry says the business community needs certainty.
13: We were encouraged by Claire O'Neill's comments this morning and also by the comments by Anne Arley, the Small Business Minister, yesterday afternoon. But again, this comes back to the point there needs to be one consistent position from government.
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10: The Australian Tennis Open's one-point slam will again have some star power come January, with Carlos Alcaraz, Coco Gauff, Naomi Osaka and Jannik Sinner among the players set to compete against pros and amateur qualifiers. A $1 million prize is up for grabs. New Tennis Australia CEO Andrew Abdo has promoted the event, but admits he's still getting used to the role.
14: It's a bit too early to say I've got the answers to everything. I've certainly got a lot of passion, a lot of enthusiasm. I think what I'm going to bring is a different perspective. A CEO coming into an organisation can ask all the ridiculous questions to get to know and understand why things happen like they do. And then no doubt you'll be seeing some new things happen as we build off what has been an unbelievable trajectory.

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2: The remaining fog around Gippsland will clear to a mostly sunny day today with light winds. We're down to 12 degrees tonight. Tomorrow for Rokeby Market Day, a possible morning shower with 21. Sunday, mostly sunny with 24. And showers on Monday with a top of 23 degrees. We're heading for 26 today in Warrigal, Traralgon and Moe. Lee and Gatha 24, Pakenham a top of 25. Right now it's 8 in Druin, it's 6 degrees in Traralgon and Churchill, 9 in Currumburra and 10 in Pakenham.
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2: Wowzers, 6:07. Well, it was the first morning for me today that I've actually had to have the alarm wake me up since I started filling in for Dixie. I've usually been waking up just before the alarm, but I was having some wacky dreams last night. Geez, they were weird. So I was actually really grateful for the alarm because it meant that all the dreams went away. Now that that's out of my system, welcome to Friday. We'll do Free Plug Friday a little bit later on today. If you've got something going on you want to talk about, let's get you on for a bit of a chat. Also today, we've got the celebration book again, so if you're having a birthday today or over the weekend, let me know. You can give me a call now if you want, 56222444, or go to 3GG.com.au. And in less than half an hour, the ultimate ear test, thanks to TM&H Mitre 10, $1,540 could be yours. Welcome to the local breakfast for this Friday with Belinda Carlisle, 3GG.

0: Bunzi on the local breakfast at Forever Classic 3GG. Friday morning, 14 past 6. Aaron Chilcott in for Deeksy. Hey, your chance to win $1,540 coming up very soon with the Ultimate Ear Test. That's going to happen before 6:30.
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0: A British veggie grower by the name of Ian Payton had previously set a Guinness World Record for the largest ever pumpkin, which was 1,278 kilos, and he's just broken his own record with an even bigger one. Try this for size. His latest giant pumpkin has officially weighed in at 1,295 kilos. That's almost as much as a car. You should see a photo of it. The men standing next to it look really tiny, and it actually comes up to their chests. This guy from Hampshire said that he spent 6 hours a day tending to his giant pumpkin, and that included providing it with about 492 litres of water every day. Apparently, he now plans on cutting it up to feed to his cows, but I'm thinking maybe he should make some pumpkin soup to sell it so that he can pay off that giant water bill.
1: 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After classic. After classic. 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
0: Well, still some pretty foggy areas of Gippsland this morning, but it's going to clear to a mostly sunny day. We're looking pretty good. Light winds and a top of 26 degrees in Warragul, Traralgon and Moe today. Lee and Gatha heading for 24. Right now we've got 8 in Druin. It's 6 degrees in Traralgon and Churchill, 9 in Currumburra and 10 degrees in Pakenham. 56222444. Have a listen to this. Tell me what that sound is. I give you $1,540. Pretty straightforward. Thanks to TMNH Mitre 10. It's the ultimate ear test. An everyday item, a sound that could be made at work or at home, and a sound that may have been amplified. Let's win you that money right now. 56222444. The local breakfast, 3GG, stars on 54.

0: Hey, quite a few markets going on around Gippsland this weekend. We'll go through some of those after 6:30 when we open the Gippsland Guide. It's Local Breakfast, Forever Classic 3GG. Aaron Chilcott in for Dixie, 25 past 6.
1: TM&H might attend George Street Mowing. It's the sound that has Gippsland guessing. Ultimate ear test.
0: Hugh is up bright and early this morning in Hazelwood North. Good morning.
2: Good morning, Aaron. How are you going?
0: Good, thank you. What's on for your day?
2: Just working and seeing a few odds and ends here and there.
0: And maybe winning yourself $1,540. That'd be a great way to start the day, wouldn't it?
2: Yeah, it'd certainly be nice, yeah.
0: Only thing standing between you and that money, thanks to TM&H Mitre 10, is guessing this sound here. Go on, have a crack. What do you think it is?
2: To me, it sounds like a wooden box falling down a stair.
0: A wooden box falling down a stair. That's got a fair bit of creativity attached to that. It's a good guess, but it's not the one we're after. Sorry, Hugh.
2: Better luck next time.
0: And there will be a next time, because we'll play the ultimate ear test again at around 7:25 this morning, thanks to TM&H Mitre 10 with $1,540 to win. Well, it's been a week-long crackdown with police around school zones, making sure that Gippsland motorists are doing the right thing. Scott Maiman's got more news coming up next.
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9: Thanks to Terry and the team at Crawford Marine, Chickerill Street, Morwell, celebrating over 60 years in boating.
10: It's currently 8 degrees right across Warragul, Traralgon and Pakenham. From the Capital Radio 3GG newsroom, I'm Scott Maiman. Gippsland's elderly say they could be forced to cut back on food and other essentials to afford private health insurance if proposed rebate changes go ahead. A survey shows one in three respondents aged over 65 would cancel or change their policy if the additional age-based rebate was removed. Council on the Ageing Australia Chief Executive Patricia Sparrow says a Senate inquiry report has found little support for the government's proposal. Council.
11: We're really pleased the Coalition and the Greens have listened to the evidence that's been provided, and that the committee itself really pushed to get information that showed that pensioners in particular would be impacted by this change and the saving that the government wants to make, showing that it's really not the right policy going forward.
10: Today is the last day of a week-long crackdown on Gippsland motorists around school zones. Students went back to the classroom this week, and police began daily patrols around Gippsland schools as part of their road safety campaign. Authorities wanted to make sure children are safe going back to school this week. It comes after figures revealed there were 40 deaths on Victorian roads in September, 12 more than the same time period a year ago. The crackdown may finish today, but police are reminding Gippsland motorists take extra care around schools. New research suggests more Gippslanders are reaching out for mental health support earlier rather than waiting until they're struggling. Beyond Blue says 41% of Australians sought support for their mental health over the past year, with 19% of people delaying or going without support. Beyond Blue CEO Georgie Harmon says they also found regional communities remain a strong source of support.
12: The research found that people who live in areas outside of capital cities were more likely to report feeling a part of a group or part of their community. We know access to mental health services outside of cities, they either don't exist or they're unaffordable. So we need to continue to strengthen local communities, because connection and community are really protective when it comes to our mental health.
10: Victoria's public hospital doctors are preparing to go on strike again, overwhelmingly rejecting the state government's latest pay offer. The proposed deal included a 10% rise for junior doctors and a $25,000 payment for specialists. Doctors are demanding a 30% increase over 4 years and, more importantly, improved conditions. Business groups are urging the federal government to adopt a unified position over the tax officer's credit card ban. From the end of next month, the ATO will stop accepting credit card payments. Andrew McKellar from the Chamber of Commerce and Industry says the business community needs certainty.
13: We were encouraged by Claire O'Neill's comments this morning, and also by the comments by Anne Ali, the Small Business Minister, yesterday afternoon. But again, this comes back to the point there needs to be one consistent position from government.
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10: The Australian Tennis Open's one-point slam will again have some star power come January, with Carlos Alcaraz, Coco Gauff, Naomi Osaka and Jannik Sinner among the players set to compete against pros and amateur qualifiers. A $1 million prize is up for grabs. New Tennis Australia CEO Andrew Abdo has promoted the event, but admits he's still getting used to the role.
14: It's a bit too early to say I've got the answers to everything. I've certainly got a lot of passion, a lot of enthusiasm. I think what I'm going to bring is a different perspective. A CEO coming into an organisation can ask all the ridiculous questions to get to know and understand why things happen like they do. And then no doubt you'll be seeing some new things happen as we build off what has been an unbelievable trajectory over the last couple of years.
10: That's the latest news update. I'm Scott Maiman from the Capital Radio Newsroom.
1: 3GG. Saver traffic. Accident towing Gippsland. 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
15: Good morning, a great start around Gippsland. There's no hold-ups or delays. As for your run into Melbourne, the Princes Freeway is flying through for your Friday morning, as well as the Pakenham Bypass. The Monash Freeway is where you'll start to hit a bit of congestion, just city-bound approaching Belgrave Hallam Road. 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Ends October 13 at participating stores. More traffic soon on 3GG's local breakfast.
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10: Unleaded, $2.35 at the United in Warragul, $2.37 at the Shell Nanogoon, and $2.47 at the BP Corumbara.
1: 3GG's four-day forecast for Southern Stock Feeds, offering fully customised dairy, beef and sheep pellets.
0: Christy is at the Weather Bureau. Happy Friday to you.
16: Happy Friday, Aaron.
0: How are we looking? It's looking beautiful today, apparently, what I can see on the forecast.
16: Yeah, look, it's looking like a pretty nice day. It's very clear at the moment. We've got a few little fog patches that I can see, particularly sort of through the Latrobe Valley. But most places looking at a pretty clear morning. And certainly once that clears up, I think we'll see lots of sunshine. There might be a few sort of wispy patches of high cloud at times through the day, but I think the real sort of next band of cloud is going to come in tonight, maybe late afternoon, but probably more likely through the evening. And then that's going to be ahead of the next change, which is going to bring a band of showers through probably tomorrow morning. It looks like probably more likely in the early morning and then sort of tending to ease as we go into the later morning and should be pretty much gone by the afternoon. But in terms of today, as I say, mostly sunny. We're looking at maximum temperatures, quite warm, getting up into the mid-20s. Got 26 on the forecast for Warragul, Wumpaggy, Latrobe Valley, Leongatha, 25 on Phillip Island, 27 at Pakenham. So quite a warm day, and as I say, mostly sunny. Some morning showers around tomorrow. That change does drop the temperatures a bit. We're sort of back down to about 20, 21 degrees. Warming up again for Sunday, which looks like it's another settled day and probably a fair bit of sunshine around, up to sort of 23, 24 across the region. But then we have probably a more significant band of showers, possibly some thunderstorms coming through on Monday. That's going to drop the temperatures a touch. We're sort of back down to the low 20s, but and it could bring rainfall totals of maybe sort of 5 to 15 millimetres across the region, maybe even a touch more in some spots, particularly if we do get some thunderstorms. But behind that system, that's when the real cold air arrives. So Tuesday, Wednesday, we're just down to sort of 13, 14 degrees for our maximum temperatures. So a bit of a wintry outbreak for the start of next week, or certainly for Tuesday and Wednesday. We may even see a little bit of small hail, maybe even a dusting of snow up on the hill.
0: Wow.
16: So, yeah, a bit of a change. But certainly for today, very warm and mostly sunny.
0: We've got it ourselves, an absolute mixed bag. And with all of this, Chrissy, does it bring with it any warnings?
16: Look, we're not too bad on the warning front today. We've got basically some marine warnings for the west coast and the east Gippsland coast for today. Tomorrow that does extend with the change coming through to the central coast as well. But apart from that, we have been able to finalise the flood warnings for the local area. So, yeah, pretty much warning-free apart from just those couple of wind warnings.
0: Well, we've got a lot to go on by the look of it. Chrissy at the Bureau of Meteorology, thanks so much for your time. Have a great weekend.
16: You too. Thanks, Aaron.
0: Right now we've got 8 degrees in Druin. It's 6 degrees in Traralgon and Churchill, 9 in Currumburra and 10 in Pakenham.
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0: 23 to 7. Look, we don't normally do lost and found messages on this station, but we had a call yesterday afternoon from a very distraught guy in Druin. 90-year-old man who's lost his little dog, Lottie. Now, she's a black and grey Aussie Doodle Cross. So if you've seen this little Aussie Doodle Cross, black and grey, let us know and we'll get in touch with this man and hopefully it's his dog and we can reunite them. Hey, coming up in the next few minutes, we'll open the Gippsland Guide. It's the local breakfast on 3GG with the Pointer Sisters jumping us into Friday.
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0: Got to wait for the last note in the song. Oh, there it is. The Local Breakfast Forever Classic 3GG with Murray Head. It's 6:45. Another chance at the ultimate ear test coming up after 7 o'clock this morning. Will it go off today? $1,540 for you to win. As we open the Gippsland Guide now, quite a few markets going on around the region this weekend. Let's start with the Rokeby Market in the Rokeby Reserve, Brandy Creek Road, tomorrow 8 till 1. Meanwhile, in Warrigal, also running 8 till 1, there's the Growers and Makers Market at the Community College Gippsland Warrigal Campus. Starting an hour after those two, it's the REH Cork Club Craft Market in Traralgon, under the trees in the K Street Gardens. That one's running 9 till 1. And a little further out, if you're heading to Painesville, there's the Lions Market happening there on Sunday in the Gilsonen Reserve from 8 till 1. Get amongst the delicious food, hot coffee and amazing stalls. 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That's our Gippsland Guide. 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And let's open the lines now. We're doing Free Plug Friday today. If you've got something going on, I'd love to hear about it. Give me a buzz. 56222444.
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0: To 7, areas of fog continuing to clear to a mostly sunny day for Gippsland today with light winds. We're down to 12 degrees tonight. tomorrow if you headed to Brooker Park for the Warrigal Park Run. Possible morning shower with 21. And Sunday, mostly sunny, 24. So the weekend's not looking too bad at all. Today, we've got a top of 26 for Warrigal, Traralgon and Moe. Lee and Gap are heading for 24. Pakenham, 25. Right now, 7 degrees in Druin. It's 6 in Traralgon and Churchill. 9 in Currumburra and 10 degrees in Pakenham. The local breakfast on 3GG Fleetwood Mac.

0: Friday morning, Fleetwood. It's 5 minutes to seven. The local breakfast, Forever Classic 3GG. $1,540 could be coming your way after seven when we play the ultimate ear test again. And it's Free Plug Friday today. If you've got something on over the weekend that's not for profit, give me a buzz. 56222444. And what a shaky few weeks it's been with the earthquakes and aftershocks. We've woken up to news this morning of yet another one. It's almost getting silly now. This time a 2.5 magnitude tremor was recorded near Lee and Gaffer just after 10 o'clock last night. Geoscience Australia says they'll continue to monitor all of this seismic activity around Gippsland, and we're being told to prepare for even more, apparently. Now, yesterday I finally got around to checking out my security camera footage after that big one last weekend that we had, the one that measured a 4.8 magnitude, and this is what it sounded like at my place in Warrigal. And what's so interesting about it is that the camera itself doesn't show any ground shaking or anything moving at all. It's just the noise. So if we've got any physicists listening this morning, I'd love to get your thoughts on that. Hey, Scott Maiman standing by with more of the headlines that are making our news today, and we'll catch up with him next, the local breakfast.
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7: It's currently 9 degrees in Warrigal, 8 in Traralgon, 9 for Pakenham. From the Capital Radio 3GG newsroom, I'm Scott Maiman. Traralgon-based Nationals MP Melina Barth says a new plan by the Coalition will cut elective surgery wait times for Gippslanders who are forced to live with pain and reduce mobility. The Surgery Sooner plan will utilise private hospital capacity and deliver up to 25,000 additional surgeries each year and reduce Victoria's surgery waitlist in half. Ms Barth says the current numbers are shocking.
8: Nearly 70,000 Victorians are languishing on elective surgery wait lists. Our plan will get more people treated sooner. Too many Victorians are living with pain while they wait for surgery. our plan will help change that.
7: Geoscience Australia continues to monitor the seismic activity being felt across Gippsland, and we're being told to prepare for more. There have now been multiple earthquakes and aftershocks within the past 3 weeks. Many have been centred around Leongatha. Just after 10 last night, a 2.5 magnitude was recorded near Leongatha. And of course, there was a big one just last weekend, measuring a 4.8. The Seismology Research Centre says we should prepare for the increasing possibility of another, and there's a likelihood of it being equivalent or larger. State Opposition Leader Jess Wilson says a Labor government commitment to deliver 150 new fire trucks is just another desperate attempt to win votes ahead of the state election. Premier Ben Carroll is promising 100 new tankers for the CFA and 50 pumper tankers for Fire Rescue Victoria as part of a $167 million election pledge. Ms Wilson says it's another knee-jerk reaction.
9: Victorians have had enough of this government making these big commitments 5 minutes to midnight before an election, when over the past 4 years, all they have done is made cuts to CFA budgets. We've seen a big new tax put on CFA volunteers. You simply can't trust them. Another big promise, a hollow promise to CFA volunteers.
7: A Victorian man's officially been charged over last month's MCG Nacho incident. A 47-year-old mother and her 8-year-old son say they were left covered in guacamole, salsa and corn chips after a plate was thrown at them as they celebrated Brisbane's win over Hawthorn. Victoria Police have confirmed a 34-year-old man has since been charged on summons with two counts of aggravated assault. He'll face court in March next year. Liberal leader Angus Taylor maintains the coalition migration policy will give Australians breathing space. Earlier this week, his federal opposition has unveiled plans to get migration down to 100,000 a year for the first 2 years.
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7: Gippsland is welcoming Southeast Melbourne Phoenix import Deshaun Schwartz, who says he's enjoying adjusting to the pace of the NBL. Phoenix signed the 27-year-old American prior to the start of the season, averaging 8.8 points and 4 rebounds in 5 matches. Ahead of Phoenix's game against rivals Melbourne United tomorrow night, Schwartz says the league is very different compared to playing in Europe.
10: I think it's a more offensive-minded game, a lot more fast pace, still physical, but there's an element of it that took a little bit of getting used to, but it's a fun league. It's very fun.
7: And that's the latest news update. I'm Scott Maiman from the Capital Radio Newsroom.
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11: A slow run in Druin on Main South Road after the Summer Hill Boulevard just heading northbound. Otherwise, have a look at your run into Melbourne. It's nice and clear on the Princess Freeway as well as the Pakenham Bypass. Once you do get onto the Monash, it's slowing citybound, approaching Belgrave Hallam Road, then from Wellington Road to Warragul Road. The Nissan X-Trail Hybrid E-Power two-wheel drive is here, starting from $45,990 drive away. 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More traffic soon on 3GG's Local Breakfast.
1: 3GG's four-day forecast for Southern Stock Feeds. 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
0: Been a foggy start to the day. Remaining fog will clear up to a mostly sunny day, though, for Gippsland with light winds. We're down to 12 degrees tonight. Tomorrow, for the REH Court Club Craft Market in Traralgon, a possible morning shower, 21 degrees. Sunday, mostly sunny with 24, and then showers back with us on Monday in a max of 23. 26 degrees, the max today for Warrigal, Traralgon and Moe. Leongatha's heading for 24, 25 for Pakenham. Right now, 8 degrees in Druin. It's 6 in Traralgon and Churchill, 9 in Currumburra, and 10 degrees in Pakenham.
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0: 7:05, big dollars on the line with the ultimate ear test thanks to TM&H Mitre 10, $1,540. Can we give it away before 7:30 this morning? Dixie's often spoken about how a lot of people filling in for him on the breakfast show seem to have the ultimate ear test go off when he's away. Can that happen today? I'm wondering. What a little Friday miracle that would be. It'd be so much fun. $1,540 could be coming your way before 7:30. The Local Breakfast 3GG with Dire Straits.

0: Well, as the days go by, the ultimate ear test jackpot continues to climb. It's now $1,540 thanks to TMNH Mitre 10. You could win that before 7:30. The local breakfast, Forever Classic 3GG, Daryl Braithwaite, Aaron Chilcott in for Dixie. And we're doing Free Plug Friday today, 56222444. If you've got something going on over the weekend that's not for profit and you want to spread the word, you can call me now. Might be a good chance again, actually, to mention the elderly guy in Druin who called us yesterday afternoon. He's lost his beloved dog, Lottie. Now, she's a black and grey Aussie Doodle Cross. If you've seen this dog in your travels around the Druin area, please let me know. 56222444, and we'll hopefully be able to reunite this man with his little dog, Lottie. Keep the calls coming in for Free Plug Friday. I've actually got a free plug in my left ear. I've got a condition where my ear canals are weirdly shaped and they fill up with wax so fast and so severely that they get fully blocked every few years. And I end up needing a doctor and a nurse to syringe them out with water. And that's what I'm having done this morning after the show, to get rid of this free plug and all of that yuck stuff so I can hear again properly. In hindsight, I probably didn't need to share that with you. Apologies if you're having breakfast.
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0: 8:08. Geez, foggy this morning. Just looking outside the studio window now. And if you're driving on the road, make sure you've got your headlights on. That fog will clear to a beautiful, mostly sunny day, though, for Gippsland. Light winds. We're heading for a top of 26 today in Warrigal, Traralgon and Moe. 24 for Lee and Gatha, 25 for Pakenham. Now we're feeling like spring. At the moment, it's 8 degrees in Druin, 5 in Traralgon and Churchill, 9 degrees in Currumburra and 10 in Pakenham. 56222444. 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Call me. It's a sound that's made by an everyday item, a sound that could be made at work or at home, and it's something that's been amplified. Go on, call me. What have you got to lose? 56222444. The ultimate ear test on 3GG, the local breakfast with Dexy's Midnight Runners.

0: MJ on your Friday morning, 26 past 7. The local breakfast, Forever Classic 3GG, Aaron Chilcott filling in for Deeksy. He's back with us just before Cup Day. Coming up after 8 o'clock this morning, it's the celebration book, birthdays, anniversaries, promotions, whatever it is that's making you smile or making someone else smile that you know. Love to spread the word. You can let me know, 3GG.com.au or buzz me right now, 5622444. Let's give away some money. That might be a cause for celebration if we can.
1: TM&H Mitre 10, George Street Mowing. It's the sound that has Gippsland guessing. Guessing. 3GG's ultimate ear test.
0: Karen in Sale, what's on for the weekend?
2: I'm actually going on night shift, so not much.
0: Oh, okay, so that rules out Saturday and Sunday, I suppose, does it?
2: Yeah, well, I finish 7:30 Monday morning, so yep.
0: Oh, my wife works those sort of hours too, and she comes home.
2: Yeah, weekend will be gone.
0: Yeah, wife comes home, the sun's up, and she's like, all right, I'm off to bed, and I don't know how you do it, but well done to you. Let's see if we can make things go your way with the ultimate ear test, Karen. This is our sounds. It's worth $1,540. And Karen, what is it?
2: I'm pushing the trigger on a whippersnipper.
0: Oh, okay. So what sort of whippersnipper have you got? Is it like an electric one or a petrol?
2: Got both. Got electric and motor.
0: Okay, so I suppose you'd hear this without all of those zzzz noises that come after it. So it'd just be the...
2: Yeah, exactly.
0: I should do professional sound effects for whippersnippers, actually. That might be a new career path for me. Maybe not. Karen, it's... It's not the one, unfortunately, but I hope the night shift goes okay this weekend.
2: Thank you.
0: One last chance to play it for the week, and that will happen after 8 o'clock this morning. The ultimate ear test, thanks to TM&H Mitre 10, $1,540 to win. Well, last night, yet another earth tremor around the Leongatha area. It's a 2.5 magnitude one, just after 10 o'clock last night. Scott Mayman's got details on that, and we'll see what else is making the headlines too.
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8: It's currently 9 degrees in Warragul, 8 in Traralgon, 9 for Pakenham. From the Capital Radio 3GG newsroom, I'm Scott Maiman. Traralgon-based Nationals MP Melina Barth says a new plan by the Coalition will cut elective surgery wait times for Gippslanders who are forced to live with pain and reduce mobility. The Surgery Sooner plan will utilise private hospital capacity and deliver up to 25,000 additional surgeries each year and reduce Victoria's surgery waitlist in half. Ms Barth says the current numbers are shocking.
9: Nearly 70,000 Victorians are languishing on elective surgery wait lists. Our plan will get more people treated sooner. Too many Victorians are living with pain while they wait for surgery. Our plan will help change that.
8: Geoscience Australia continues to monitor the seismic activity being felt across Gippsland, and we're being told to prepare for more. There have now been multiple earthquakes and aftershocks within the past 3 weeks. Many have been centred around Leongatha. Just after 10 last night, a 2.5 magnitude was recorded near Leongatha. And of course, there was a big one just last weekend, measuring a 4.8. The Seismology Research Centre says we should prepare for the increasing possibility of another, and there's a likelihood of it being equivalent or larger. State Opposition Leader Jess Wilson says a Labor government commitment to deliver 150 new fire trucks is just another desperate attempt to win votes ahead of the state election. Premier Ben Carroll is promising 100 new tankers for the CFA and 50 pumper tankers for Fire Rescue Victoria as part of a $167 million election pledge. Ms Wilson says it's another knee-jerk reaction.
10: Victorians have had enough of this government making these big commitments 5 minutes to midnight before an election, when over the past 4 years, all they have done is made cuts to CFA budgets. We've seen a big new tax put on CFA volunteers. You simply can't trust them. Another big promise, a hollow promise to CFA volunteers.
8: A Victorian man's officially been charged over last month's MCG Nacho incident. A 47-year-old mother and her 8-year-old son say they were left covered in guacamole, salsa and corn chips after a plate was thrown at them as they celebrated Brisbane's win over Hawthorn. Victoria Police have confirmed a 34-year-old man has since been charged on summons with two counts of aggravated assault. He'll face court in March next year. Liberal leader Angus Taylor maintains the coalition migration policy will give Australians breathing space. Earlier this week, his federal opposition has unveiled plans to get migration down to 100,000 a year for the first 2 years.
1: 3GG Local Sport.
8: Gippsland is welcoming Southeast Melbourne Phoenix import Deshaun Schwartz, who says he's enjoying adjusting to the pace of the NBL. Phoenix signed the 27-year-old American prior to the start of the season, averaging 8.8 points and 4 rebounds in 5 matches. Ahead of Phoenix's game against rivals Melbourne United tomorrow night, Schwartz says the league is very different compared to playing in Europe.
11: I think it's a more offensive-minded game, a lot more fast pace, still physical, but there's an element of it that took a little bit of getting used to, but it's a fun league. It's very fun.
8: And that's the latest news update. I'm Scott Maiman from the Capital Radio Newsroom.
1: 3GG, time saver traffic, accident towing Gippsland, prompt and professional attention from Bunyip to Mallacoota and right across South Gippsland.
12: Good morning. A slow round in Trafalgar on 7 Mile Road, just heading southbound approaching Waterloo Road. As we run into Melbourne, you're looking good on the Princess Freeway, and the Pakenham Bypass is flowing through as well. The Monash is where you'll hit a bit of congestion from Belgrave Hallam Road, then through to Wellington Road to Warragul Road. 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More traffic soon on 3GG's Local Breakfast.
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8: Unleaded, $2.35 at the United in Warragul, $2.37 at the Shell Narnagoon, and $2.47 at the BP Corumbara.
1: 3GG's four-day forecast for Southern Stock Feeds, offering fully customised dairy, beef and sheep pellets.
0: That remaining fog around Gippsland will clear to a mostly sunny day today with light winds, an overnight low of 12 degrees tonight. Tomorrow, possible morning shower with a top of 21. Sunday, Painesville Lions Market Day, mostly sunny with 24. And showers on Monday with a top of 23. Heading for 26 today in Warragul, Traralgon and Mowi. Leongatha 24, 25 the top in Pakenham. At the moment it's 9 in Druin, it's 6 in Traralgon and Churchill, 10 in Currumburra and 11 degrees in Pakenham.
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0: 23 to 8, birthdays and anniversaries, the celebration book. We're opening that after 8 o'clock this morning. 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The same number you can call me on for Free Plug Friday, because we're doing that today. It's Local Breakfast, Forever Classic 3GG with Huey and the News.

0: Steve Winwood on the local breakfast. Forever Classic 3GG 16 to 8. Aaron Chilcott in the chair while Dixie takes a break. And from 9 o'clock this morning, the first of our 30-minute music marathons for the day. We've got them right through the workday. Half an hour of non-stop music. Leave us on when you get to work. If you're going to work today or doing some housework. Hey, free plug Friday today. 56222444. If you've got something going on that's not for profit, I'd love to hear from you. We'll spread the word. Already heard from the organisers of some of the local markets around the region. We've got the Rokeby Market on tomorrow, Brandy Creek Road, 8 till 1. In Warrigal, there's the Growers and Makers Market happening at Community College Gippsland's Warrigal campus. In Traralgon, the REH Cork Club Market is on. A little further out as well, there's the Painesville Lions Market that's happening on Sunday. But what are you doing? Let me know. 56222444. Free Plug Friday continues.
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6: It's 11 to 8. Still a bit foggy around parts of Gippsland this morning. Do take it easy. We're heading for a mostly sunny day, though. Really starting to feel like spring now. Light winds and a top of 26 degrees today for Warragul, Traralgon and Mowi. Lee and Gap are heading for 24, 25, the max in Pakenham. At the moment, 9 in Druin. It's 6 degrees in Traralgon and Churchill, 10 in Currumburra and 11 in Pakenham. On the local breakfast, Forever Classic 3GG, Billy Idol. Yeah.

0: Paul and Oates, part of your Friday morning soundtrack on Forever Classic 3GG. It's 4 minutes to eight, the local breakfast show. Aaron Chilcott filling in for Deeksy. He's back with us the day before Cup Day, so he'll get a day off the next day after one day back. It's funny the way things work out sometimes, isn't it? Hey, the ultimate ear test on the way after 8 o'clock this morning. The celebration book as well. Still got plenty to come. And we're set to see a couple of battery storage projects coming to the Baw-Baw Shire despite all the protests. One coming to Trafalgar East, another one in Yarragon North. The council opposes battery projects on agricultural land, but the approval has come from the state government. So we go from battery projects to more earthquake projects. Another one in Leongatha overnight, 2.5 magnitude. They are everywhere at the moment. We'll get some more news coming up next with Scott Maiman.
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9: Thanks to Terry and the team at Crawford Marine, Chickerill Street, Morwell, celebrating over 60 years in boating.
10: 11 degrees in Warragul, 9 in Traralgon, 12 in Packenham. From the Capital Radio 3GG newsroom, I'm Scott Maiman. The state government's approved two battery storage projects in Baw-Baw Shire. Locals have been opposing the projects, one to be built at Trafalgar East, the other in Yarragon North. It's understood the government says both projects fit the local planning scheme, even though they're situated outside the government's renewable energy zone. Council opposes battery projects on agricultural land. Locals have told they're disappointed with the approval, saying matters that concern farming land have not been addressed in detail. A reminder, just a couple of weeks now before the final MotoGP on Phillip Island, drivers are being advised to watch out for motorcyclists as the roads around Bass Coast and South Gippsland are expected to be full of enthusiasts. The month of October also marks Motorcyclist Awareness Month. Gippsland has rattled again. Just after 10 last night, a 2.5 magnitude quake was recorded near Leongatha. And we're being warned, ahead of the weekend, more earthquakes could be on the cards after the latest aftershock in Gippsland. Alex Doherty reports.
11: It comes after a 3.2 magnitude shock happened at the epicentre near Leongatha on Wednesday night at around 10:15. More than 2,000 people reported the earthquake. The depth was around 2 kilometres. It comes less than a week after a 4.8 magnitude quake was recorded, also near Leongatha. Geoscience Australia has detected 8 earthquakes in Victoria since October 1, all of them occurring in the Gippsland area. The Seismology Research Centre say aftershocks are common, but people near the epicentre in particular should prepare their homes. Alex Doherty, Capital Radio News.
10: Premier Ben Carroll denies a pledge to deliver 150 new fire trucks is simply an election promise. The CFA would receive 100 new tankers and Fire Rescue Victoria would have 50 new pumper tankers by the year 2030. It's part of a $167 million package if Labor is re-elected. The Premier says it comes on top of the work the government's already doing to bolster the state's firefighting fleet.
12: We are rolling out a new fire truck to the Country Fire Authority every 4 days. I sat down with the Emergency Management Commissioner in preparation for this fire season. We are working very hard in preparation.
10: And if you're looking for a holiday here in Victoria, perhaps visiting the 12 Apostles, you're being warned to book ahead. A reservation system will be operating from next Friday, the 16th, requiring visitors to book an arrival slot in advance. Initial reservations will be free, but an entry fee is likely to be introduced at a later date.
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10: Wallabies coach Les Kiss is backing Joseph Suwalii to deliver on the wing in tomorrow's Bledisloe Cup opener. Suwalii starred on the edge during Australia's upset win over South Africa. Kiss says the All Blacks will test him in the air.
13: That aerial game is pretty important. Max and Joseph did very well last week. I've no doubt it's going to be important again, so fingers crossed that works.
10: And that's the latest news update. I'm Scott Maiman from the Capital Radio Newsroom.
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14: Good morning. A slow round in Trafalgar on 7 Mile Road just heading southbound approaching Waterloo Road. As we run into Melbourne, you're looking good on the Princess Freeway and the Pakenham Bypass is flowing through as well. The Monash is where you'll hit a bit of congestion from Belgrave Hallam Road, then through to Wellington Road to Warragul Road. 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More traffic soon on 3GG's Local Breakfast.
1: 3GG's four-day forecast for Southern Stock Feeds. 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
0: The fog will clear to a sunny Gippsland day today with light winds down to 12 degrees tonight. Tomorrow for the Traralgon Park Run at Agnes Brereton Reserve, possible morning shower with 21. Sunday, mostly sunny, 24, and showers on Monday as we start a new week with a max of 23. Heading for 26 today in Warragul, Traralgon and Moe, Leongatha 24, atop of 25 degrees in Pakenham. Right now it's 10 in Druin, it's 6 in Traralgon and Churchill, 11 in Currumburra and 12 degrees in Pakenham.
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0: Alrighty, last call for the celebration book because we do that in two songs' time. 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The ultimate ear test on the way as well before we get to 8:30 with $1,540 that could be won in time for the weekend. The local breakfast, Forever Classic 3GG, the Bangles, 8:05.

0: We're not having any of that today. Rain, a mostly sunny day coming up for Gippsland. Dragon on the local breakfast show, 12 past 8. Aaron Chilcott in for Dixie at Forever Classic 3GG. Hey, what do you think the biggest pumpkin is that you could possibly imagine? Like a real pumpkin. There's been a new world record crowned for the biggest pumpkin in the world, and we talk about that after 8.30 when we look at what caught my eye.
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0: Friday the 9th of October, and in 1973 on this day, Elvis and Priscilla Presley parted ways and divorced. German businessman Oskar Schindler died in 1974. He's believed to have saved the lives of 12,000 Jewish people during the Holocaust, and they later, of course, had a book and a movie about it. An unknown by the name of

0: Prince opened for the Rolling Stones at the LA Coliseum in 1981. Nirvana's third and final studio album, In Utero, hit number one in the US in 1993. US President Barack Obama was controversially awarded the Nobel Peace Prize in 2009. In 2017, producer Harvey Weinstein was fired from the Weinstein Company after allegations of sexual abuse. And in 2022, Dutch Red Bull driver Max Verstappen secured his second consecutive World Formula One Drivers' Championship after winning the Japanese Grand Prix.
1: 3GG's local breakfast show.
2: And now, the celebration book.
0: Amy and Pakenham celebrates a birthday today. Happy birthday from partner Matt. Also, Eddie and Druin's birthday. Love from Josh and the kids. Happy birthday to Matt Bradshaw in Warrigal for tomorrow. And in Medella, it's Aoife's birthday on Sunday. Happy birthday from Chris and the kids. In the world of glitz and glam today, model Bella Hadid turns 30. Actor Chris O'Dowd from the IT Crowd turns 47. John Lennon was born on this day in 1940. He would have been 86. His son Sean Lennon shares the same birthday as his dad and turns 51 today. Sharon Osbourne is 74 and singer Jackson Brown is 78 today.
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0: 17 past 8. What a stunning day coming up for Gippsland today. Mostly sunny with light winds and 26 the top in Warrigal, Traralgon and Moe today. Leongatha heading for 24, a top of 25 in Pakenham. Right now 10 in Druin. It's 6 degrees in Traralgon and Churchill and 12 in Currumburra and Pakenham. And we could make this nice day even better for you if you can figure out what this ultimate ear test is. 5622 444. Three clues. It's an everyday item. A sound that could be made at home or at work. and a sound that may have been amplified so you can hear it better on the radio. Call me now. Let's play for $1,540. The ultimate ear test, Forever Classic 3GG with Simply Red, the local breakfast. In the

0: The biggest pumpkin on the planet has just been crowned with a Guinness World Record, and we chat about that after 8:30 this morning. Forever Classic 3GG, 26 past 8. It's the local breakfast show. Aaron Chilcott in for Dixie.
1: TM&H might attend George Street mowing. It's the sound that has Gippsland guessing. Guessing. 3GG's ultimate ear test.
0: Bert's in Mowie. Happy Friday to you.
2: Yeah, thanks.
0: What's on for the weekend?
2: I'm not sure yet.
0: Leaving your options open?
2: Yeah, I've got some options.
0: That's the way. Yeah. Always have something up your sleeve there, Bert. Just like you do with our guesses for the ultimate ear test, this is our sound, Bert, which you know very well, but what is that sound?
2: Well, I thought it might be lifting the lid on a fairly large container.
0: So like a Tupperware container?
2: Plastic container.
0: Is that like a Tupperware sort of one, do you think?
2: Yeah, we've got one here that's it holds 5 litres, and it could be used as a lunchbox or anything. It's pretty big.
0: Okay. Tupperware containers. Oh, it's not the one, Bert. I'm sorry.
2: Yeah. Okay.
0: Hope you have a great weekend and keep those options open.
2: Yeah, okay, thanks, mate.
0: One of these days, I'm sure Bert's going to get it. For now, though, we whack another $10 onto that jackpot amount, $1,550, thanks to TM&H Mitre 10, when the ultimate ear test returns on Monday morning. Now, a couple of weeks to go until the final ever MotoGP on Phillip Island, and drivers are being advised to watch out for motorcyclists, because the roads around the Bass Coast and South Gippsland are going to get pretty busy with enthusiasts. Scott Maiman's got that and more news coming up next.
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11: Thanks to Terry and the team at Crawford Marine, Chickerill Street, Morwell, celebrating over 60 years in boating.
12: 11 degrees in Warragul, 9 in Traralgon, 12 in Pakenham. From the Capital Radio 3GG Newsroom, I'm Scott Maiman. The state government's approved two battery storage projects in Bawbaw Shire. Locals have been opposing the projects, one to be built at Trafalgar East, the other in Yarragon North. It's understood the government says both projects fit the local planning scheme, even though they're situated outside the government's renewable energy zone. Council opposes battery projects on agricultural land. Locals have told they're disappointed with the approval, saying matters that concern farming land have not been addressed in detail. A reminder, just a couple of weeks now before the final MotoGP on Phillip Island, drivers are being advised to watch out for motorcyclists as the roads around Bass Coast and South Gippsland are expected to be full of enthusiasts. The month of October also marks Motorcyclist Awareness Month. Gippsland has rattled again. Just after 10 last night, a 2.5 magnitude quake was recorded near Leongatha. And we're being warned, ahead of the weekend, more earthquakes could be on the cards after the latest aftershock in Gippsland. Alex Doherty reports.
13: It comes after a 3.2 magnitude shock happened at the epicentre near Leongatha on Wednesday night at around 10:15. More than 2,000 people reported the earthquake. The depth was around 2 kilometres. It comes less than a week after a 4.8 magnitude quake was recorded, also near Leongatha. Geoscience Australia has detected 8 earthquakes in Victoria since October 1, all of them occurring in the Gippsland area. The Seismology Research Centre say aftershocks are common, but people near the epicentre in particular should prepare their homes. Alex Doherty, Capital Radio News.
12: Premier Ben Carroll denies a pledge to deliver 150 new fire trucks is simply an election promise. The CFA would receive 100 new tankers and Fire Rescue Victoria would have 50 new pumper tankers by the year 2030. It's part of a $167 million package if Labor is re-elected. The Premier says it comes on top of the work the government's already doing to bolster the state's firefighting fleet.
14: We are rolling out a new fire truck to the Country Fire Authority every 4 days. I sat down with the Emergency Management Commissioner in preparation for this fire season. We are working very hard in preparation.
12: And if you're looking for a holiday here in Victoria, perhaps visiting the 12 Apostles, you're being warned to book ahead. A reservation system will be operating from next Friday, the 16th, requiring visitors to book an arrival slot in advance. Initial reservations will be free, but an entry fee is likely to be introduced at a later date.
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12: Wallabies coach Les Kiss is backing Joseph Suwalii to deliver on the wing in tomorrow's Bledisloe Cup opener. Suwalii starred on the edge during Australia's upset win over South Africa. Kiss says the All Blacks will test him in the air.
15: That aerial game is pretty important. And both Max and Joseph did very well last week. I've no doubt it's going to be important again, so fingers crossed that works.
12: And that's the latest news update. I'm Scott Maiman from the Capital Radio Newsroom.
1: 3GG. 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
16: Bit of congestion moving through in Warragul this morning, just on Victoria Street, heading southbound, approaching Alfred Street. Otherwise, having a look at your run into Melbourne, you're looking good on the Princes Freeway, as well as the Pakenham Bypass. The Monash Freeway is where you'll hit a bit of congestion from Belgrave Hallam Road, then from Wellington Road, through to Warragul Road. 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More traffic soon on 3GG's Local Breakfast.
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12: Unleaded, $2.35 at the United in Warragul, $2.37 at the Shell Nanogoon, and $2.47 at the BP Corumbara.
1: 3GG's four-day forecast for Southern Stock Feeds, offering fully customised dairy, beef and sheep pellets.
0: Mostly sunny Gippsland day coming up for us today with light winds. Overnight will drop down to 12 degrees. Tomorrow, if you're off to the Growers and Makers Market in Warragul at the Community College campus, a possible morning shower with 21. Sunday, mostly sunny again with 24 before the showers return on Monday in a top of 23. Heading for 26 today in Warragul, Traralgon and Moe, Leongatha 24, Pakenham a top of 25. Right now, 11 in Druin. It's 7 degrees in Traralgon and Churchill, 12 in Currumburra and 12 degrees in Pakenham.
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0: 23 to 9, just repeating that message from earlier in case you haven't heard it already, and we don't normally do these sort of lost and found announcements, but we did have a call yesterday from a very sad elderly gentleman who has lost his little dog called Lottie. Now, she's a black and grey Aussie Doodle Cross in the Druin area. If you've found it or you've seen it around, please let us know, and then we can hopefully get this man reunited with his little dog. Little Lottie, black and grey Aussie Doodle Cross around Druin. Let us know if you've seen it. Hey, coming up in the next few minutes, what caught my eye? The biggest pumpkin in the world has just received a Guinness World Record, and I'll let you know exactly how big that is in 2 songs' time. Chris Rea now, the local breakfast on 3GG.

0: 8:45. Well, there's something we can't stop when we start it, and that's a 30-minute music marathon. We've got the first of those coming up after 9 to start the workday, and every hour too, right through the day. Forever Classic 3GG, The Local Breakfast with Brian Adams. Aaron Chilcott standing in for Deeksie. He's having himself a well-earned break.
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2: What caught our eye?
0: A British veggie grower by the name of Ian Payton had previously set a Guinness World Record for the largest ever pumpkin, which was 1,278 kilos, and he's just broken his own record with an even bigger one. Try this for size. His latest giant pumpkin has officially weighed in at 1,295 kilos. That's almost as much as a car. You should see a photo of it. The men standing next to it look really tiny, and it actually comes up to their chests. This guy from Hampshire said that he spent 6 hours a day tending to his giant pumpkin, and that included providing it with about 492 litres of water every day. Apparently, he now plans on cutting it up to feed to his cows, but I'm thinking maybe he should make some pumpkin soup to sell it so that he can pay off that giant water bill.
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0: Amazing Friday weather. A mostly sunny day coming up for Gippsland with light winds. 26 the top today in Warragul, Traralgon and Moe. Leongatha 24, Pakenham 25. Right now we've got 11 in Druin, 7 degrees in Traralgon and Churchill, and it's 13 in both Currumburra and Pakenham. The Local Breakfast on 3GG with one of the best from Tina Turner.
17: I called

0: Gippsland's Forever Classic 3GG. The heat certainly is on today with 26 degrees around some parts of Gippsland and a beautiful sunny day. It's the local breakfast show, Aaron Chilcott in for Deeksy, and I will be again on Monday as well when the ultimate ear test reaches $1,550 thanks to TM&H Mitre 10. The celebration book coming up again on Monday as well, so get those anniversaries and birthdays through to me. You can do that over the weekend by going to 3GG.com.au. Check out the Gippsland guide while you're there and those markets that are happening around the place. What caught my eye coming up on Monday as well, and starting after nine, the first of our 30-minute music marathons for the day. Good on Wham. Troubling Wilburys. And from the Four Weddings and a Funeral soundtrack. Wet, wet, wet on the way too. After the news at nine, a 30-minute music marathon.
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8: G'day there for Kilcunda today. Fair to good conditions, 2 to 3 foot 12, 5 knot offshore wind in from the north. High tide to 2 metres at 10 to 11, 14 in the drink and 10 outside. For the island, fair to good conditions, 2 to 3 foot 12, 11 knot offshore wind in from the north. High tide to 1 metre at 11 o'clock, 14 in the drink and 12 outside. 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
5: Thanks to Terry and the team at Crawford Marine, Chickerill Street, Morwell, celebrating over 60 years in boating.
11: 15 degrees in Warrigal, 12 in Traralgon, 16 right now for Pakenham. From the Capital Radio 3GG newsroom, I'm Scott Maiman. Gippsland doctors are expected to join their colleagues across Victoria's public hospital system and take strike action again in the lead-up to next month's state election. They've rejected the government's latest pay offer, which included a 10% pay increase for junior doctors and a lump sum payment of $25,000 for specialists. The union has been pushing for a 30% rise over 4 years. Union President Dr. Roderick McRae says improved conditions is the main concern.
12: Concerns were more related to the terms and conditions of employment as opposed to the dollars and cents involved. Salary doctors in Victorian public hospitals will be having further industrial action over the next couple of months leading up to the Victorian election.
11: Yet another earthquake for Gippsland overnight. A 2.5 magnitude quake was recorded just after 10 last night. It was located near Leongatha. Victorian reality TV star Sam Wood has been denied bail after facing court in Queensland late yesterday on domestic violence offences. Amy Drew has the latest.
13: The 46-year-old Victorian has been behind bars on the Sunshine Coast since the weekend, charged with the domestic violence offence of assault occasioning bodily harm and strangulation. Police told the court Wood allegedly became involved in a family argument at a private residence in Noosa on Saturday night before assaulting his wife. In opposing bail, photographs of the victim's injuries were tendered as evidence. Wood was remanded in custody, with the matter to return to court on November 23. Amy Drew reporting.
11: Victoria's Police Minister Paul Edbrook has defended a directive to officers to use the least restrictive response when dealing with young offenders, saying it's a common sense approach. Officers have been advised to speak with the child and take no action, or issue a warning or a caution, meaning some interactions with youth offenders are never recorded. Mr. Edbrook says the email was simply a formality.
14: This is already the system police already operate under. So we rely on police to use their common sense when they rocking up to crimes. They make a decision based on that common sense, and we rely on them to do that.
11: Canadian poet and essayist Anne Carson has won the Nobel Prize in Literature. The 76-year-old is being celebrated for her work, which often crosses the boundaries between poetry, fiction and scholarship.
10: 3GG Local Sport.
11: A former AFL player will return to his junior club ahead of next year's North Gippsland footy season. Alex Donkerty reports.
15: After spending the past few seasons at Gippsland Leaside Warragul, former Carlton, GWS and Sydney player Jed Lamb will go back to where it all began. He signed with North Gippsland Leaside Yarram for next year. The Demons finishing seventh this past season, registering just 5 wins, but they recorded the third worst percentage out of all the teams in the comp. Yarram Vice President Griffin Underwood has told the Herald Sun conversations about Lamb returning to the club started earlier in the year. With the signature, Yarram will be looking to target finals for the first time since 2022. Alex Stockerty, Capital Radio News.
11: And that's the latest news update. I'm Scott Maiman from the Capital Radio Newsroom.
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16: A slow run in Warragul on Howard Street heading northbound approaching Alfred Street. Otherwise, quick look at your run into Melbourne. It's still looking great for your Friday morning. The Princes Freeway is nice and clear, and the Pagnum Bypass still has a great run as well. Once you get onto the Monash Freeway, you will start to hit a bit of traffic. There is a little bit of congestion at Belgrave Hallam Road, then from Wellington Road through to Warragul Road. Autobahn's massive two-day Bathurst sale is here. 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And Saturday only at Autobahn. That's the latest 3GG time saver traffic.
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11: Unleaded, $2.35 at the United in Warragul, $2.37 at the Shell Nanogoon, and $2.47 at the BP Corumbara.
10: 3GG's 4-day forecast for Southern Stock Feeds. 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
0: Mostly sunny Gippsland skies today with light winds, and we'll get down to 12 degrees tonight. Tomorrow, if the park run along the Great Southern Rail Trail in Currumburra, possible morning shower with 21. Sunday, mostly sunny 24, and Monday, showers back with 23 degrees. We're heading for 26 today in Warrigal, Traralgon and Moe, Leongatha 24, Pakenham 25. At the moment, it's 11 degrees in Druin, it's 7 in Traralgon and Churchill, 13 in Currumburra, and also 13 degrees in Pakenham.
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0: It's 30-minute music marathon time. Gippsland's Forever Classic 3GG, Aaron Chilcott in for Dixie, John Farnham and the Pretenders playing soon, and Cold Chisel are the most stable they've been in years. 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
1: In a nutshell, we have a very stable offstage setup. We're 30 years older and wiser, and at that stage, we're getting together for the first time in decades when we never thought that we would play together again. So it was a lot more... I guess unstable is the right word. And the walls weren't up.
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0: Mamma Mia, we're in for a nice looking day of weather today. It's ABBA on Forever Classic 3GG, part of a 30-minute music marathon. The next one starts with Craig when he gets in just after the news at 10 o'clock. And yeah, staying mostly sunny for the rest of the day with light winds. Overnight we'll drop down to 12 degrees. Tomorrow, possible morning shower with 21. Sunday for the Painesville market, if you're heading there, mostly sunny with 24. And Monday looking at showers with a top of 23 degrees. 26 though today for Traralgon, Warragul and Moe. Lee and Gatha 24, Pakenham heading for 25. Right now we've got 11 in Druin. It's 7 degrees in Traralgon and Churchill and 13 in Currumburra and Pakenham. As we get set for Queen, playing next on 3GG.
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0: Bachelor Girl on Forever Classic 3GG. It's Aaron Chilcott here this morning, reminding you that the REH Cork Club Craft Market is on this weekend. Under the trees in the K Street Gardens, you'll find stalls filled with craft and second-hand goods, lots of handmade stuff there as well. 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

0: Our 10 o'clock news update coming up in a moment here at Forever Classic 3GG. Then I'm going to get out of here because Craig's coming in with another 30-minute music marathon. Rocking out to AC/DC. Billy Joel. In the middle of the night, I go walking in my sleep. And Whitesnake. Have an amazing weekend.
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14: 19 degrees in Warragul, it's 15 in Traralgon, 20 for Pakenham. From the Capital Radio 3GG newsroom, I'm Scott Maiman. Elderly Gippslanders could be forced to make tough choices between paying for private health insurance or covering everyday essentials if proposed rebate changes do go ahead. Almost half of those surveyed say they'd like to keep their existing cover, but cut spending elsewhere if the age-based health insurance rebate was removed. Council on the Ageing Australia Chief Executive Patricia Sparrow says people should not have to choose.
10: They've taken private health insurance out to ensure that they can look after their own health care and that they're not a burden to the public hospital system. People are really concerned that if the government proceeds, there'll be more demand on public hospital systems and that they would have to wait for really long periods of time.
14: A week-long crackdown on Gippsland motorists around school zones comes to an end today. Students went back to the classroom this week and police began daily patrols around Gippsland schools, all part of their road safety campaign. Authorities wanted to make sure children are safe going back to school this week. It comes after figures revealed there were 40 deaths on Victorian roads in September. That's 12 more than the same period a year ago. September now ranks as the deadliest month of 2026 to date. The crackdown may finish up today, but police are reminding Gippsland motorists take extra care around schools. It seems Gippslanders are reaching out for mental health support earlier rather than waiting until they're struggling. That's according to new research. Beyond Blue says 41% of Australians sought support for their mental health over the past year, with 19% of people delaying or going without support. Beyond Blue CEO Georgie Harmon says they also found regional communities remain a strong source of support.
15: The research found that people who live in areas outside of capital cities were more likely to report feeling a part of a group or part of their community. We know access to mental health services outside of cities, they either don't exist or they're unaffordable. So we need to continue to strengthen local communities because connection and community are really protective when it comes to our mental health.
14: Victoria's public hospital doctors are preparing to go on strike again, overwhelmingly rejecting the state government's latest pay offer. The proposed deal included a 10% rise for junior doctors and a $25,000 payment for specialists. Doctors are demanding a 30% increase over 4 years and, more importantly, improved conditions. Business groups are urging the federal government to adopt a unified position over the tax officer's credit card ban. From the end of next month, the ATO will stop accepting credit card payments. Andrew McKellar from the Chamber of Commerce and Industry says the business community needs certainty.
16: We were encouraged by Claire O'Neill's comments this morning and also by the comments by Anne Ali, the Small Business Minister, yesterday afternoon. But again, this comes back to the point there needs to be one consistent position from government.
1: 3GG Local Sport.
14: The Australian Tennis Open's one-point slam will again have some star power come January, with Carlos Alcaraz, Coco Gauff, Naomi Osaka and Jannik Sinner among the players set to compete against pros and amateur qualifiers. A $1 million prize is up for grabs. New Tennis Australia CEO Andrew Abdo has promoted the event, but admits he's still getting used to the role.
17: It's a bit too early to say I've got the answers to everything. I've certainly got a lot of passion, a lot of enthusiasm. I think what I'm going to bring is a different perspective. A CEO coming into an organisation can ask all the ridiculous questions to get to know and understand why things happen like they do. And then no doubt you'll be seeing some new things happen as we build off what has been an unbelievable trajectory over the last couple of years.
14: That's the latest news update. I'm Scott Maiman from the Capital Radio Newsroom.
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14: Unleaded, $2.35 at the United in Warragul, $2.37 at the Shell Nanogoon, and $2.47 at the BP Corumbara.
1: 3GG's four-day forecast for Southern Stock Feeds, offering fully customised dairy, beef and sheep pellets.
18: Mostly sunny and 26 today. Tomorrow, showers and 20. Sunday, partly cloudy, 24. Monday, showers and 20. Warragul, the top of 26 today. Moree, 27. And Traralgon, 25 degrees.
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Throwback Classic, 3GG, Craig Pritchard enjoying a 30-minute music marathon. Hey, everyone's a winner this weekend. Bathurst is on Sunday, and it should be another great race. Remember last year? We'll keep you up to date right throughout on Sunday what's happening with the big race and who'll be the king of the mountain. We'll just have to wait and see. But as far as 30-minute music marathons are concerned, everyone's a winner with some hot chockey right now.

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0: 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It's going to be a mostly sunny Friday with 26 degrees, tomorrow some showers and 20, Sunday partly cloudy 24 and Monday showers and 20, so a bit of a mixed bag. Warragul atop of 26 today, Moe 27 and Tarragum 25 degrees. Up soon, the B52s. Forever Classic 3GG.
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0: Forever Classic, 3GG, Craig Pritchard with you too. And one of the rare covers that they do, usually they write their own stuff, but on that occasion they thought, no, nah, we'll bring out a cover, which was actually a B-side in the beginning, but became a hit for them, Everlasting Love. Forever Classic, 3GG, thanks to Accident Towing Gisan. Hey, just a reminder that on Sunday morning, if you love the 70s, lock it in with Kathy Dinn between 6 and 9. She's got the 70s Sunday morning. And everything from the 70s that's great about that decade will be heard on Sunday morning, because she only gets the best songs from the 70s, whether it be folk or disco or glam rock or maybe a little bit of heavy rock here and there. If it happened in the 70s, there's a good chance you'll hear it on Sunday morning with Kathy Dinn and the 70s Sunday morning. Forever Classic, 3GG.
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In fact, just after 11, we'll get stuck into the Rolling Stones. Yeah.

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11: 22 degrees in Warragul, 17 in Traralgon, 23 for Pakenham. From the Capital Radio 3GG newsroom, I'm Scott Maiman. Nationals MP based in Traralgon, Melina Bath, says the state coalition will look to halve Victoria's surgery waitlist if elected into government. The Surgery Sooner plan will deliver up to 25,000 additional surgeries after data shows nearly 70,000 people across the state are waiting for elective surgery. Ms. Bath says too many people here in Gippsland are living with pain and reduced mobility while being forced to wait.
12: Surgery Sooner is a win-win. 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Victorians deserve surgery when they need it, not months and months of delay.
11: Gippsland continues to rattle and Geoscience Australia continues to monitor the seismic activity. There have now been multiple earthquakes and aftershocks within the past 3 weeks. Many have been centred around Lee and Gaffer. Just after 10 last night, a 2.5 magnitude was recorded near Lee and Gaffer. And of course, there was a big one just last weekend, measuring 4.8. The Seismology Research Centre says we should prepare for the increasing possibility of another, and there's a likelihood of it being equivalent or larger. State Opposition Leader Jess Wilson says a Labor government commitment to deliver 150 new fire trucks is just another desperate attempt to win votes ahead of the state election. Premier Ben Carroll is promising 100 new tankers for the CFA and 50 pumper tankers for Fire Rescue Victoria.